0: Langley, I think, made the right call on Friday night in Tulsa, canceling her concert. It ended up being a false bomb threat, but nonetheless, safety first, absolutely most important. Here's Love and Life Again.
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1: Sleepless in a Hotel Room, Luke Combs.
0: Sleepless in a Hotel Room, great song. That I can do for you, my friend.
1: Thank you.

0: Blake Shelton's Let Him In Anyway on Country Nights Live. It's Bev Rainey. We have got Jason Aldean coming up for you next by request. And I talked to him a little about his thoughts on new artists and the use of social media.
1: Well, I mean, I think social media, you know, that's been a huge part of a lot of these guys, you know, and we didn't have that really coming out. I mean, I remember, you know.
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1: Absolutely.
2: Back then, you got to pull over on the side of the street.
1: And I remember CMT had like a message board. Like, that was the big thing back then. And then MySpace, you know, and some of that stuff. But it wasn't like it is now where you can drop a song and, you know, drop a little 30-second video on the song. And the next thing you know, that thing's viral and it's whatever. So, you know, there's a lot more, I feel like, at their fingertips to be able to, like, get their music out a lot quicker. And I feel like, you know, guys are taking advantage of that, you know, and it's a cool thing to see. I'm a little bit more old school where it's like, I'm not used to that. So, you know, I don't capture everything and I don't think like that. So I don't think, oh, I need to go shoot a 30-second clip and try to get this out there. I'm just like, I want to go make a record, go tour, do my thing. And, but I think it's been a big thing for those guys, you know, and the ones that are kind of taking advantage of that and getting it out there. It's been huge, and it's been big for the genre too. I mean, country music's bigger now than it's been, you know, in a long time. So
2: worldwide now.
1: Yeah, absolutely. Yeah. And we just got back from Australia, so you can kind of see where streaming has taken everything global. We were in Australia 10 years ago and people kind of knew the music, but not really. And then we go back this time now that streaming's a big thing and, you know, shows are packed and they're singing every word. So it's streaming has really kind of bridged the gap as far as that goes.
2: Totally has.
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0: 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Thanks for calling the show. Here's Ben by now.

0: 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It's Bev Rainey. We've got Cole Swindell with his latest coming up next.
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This song is basically a letter from a parent to the city that is someday going to lure their child away. heading off to your first big city. It's like a rite of passage, right? It's Dylan Scott with Dear Big City on Country Nights Live.

He's going to be back on American Idol. He's got his new album, Signs, out. He is ready to rock and roll heading into 2027. Let me tell you, Luke Bryan. Here's Country and She Knows It on Country Nights Live.

0: holding it down. And Chase Matthew, he gives Jason Aldean a lot of props that he had on influencing his career.
1: Back in 2024, I got to go out on my first ever big tour, and it was with an artist that I had looked up to and still look up to for a really long time. Definitely one of the people that got me into country music, and I started taking it serious when I heard his music, because I realized there is a niche for the style of music that I make, and that's Jason Aldean.
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1: I was heading to Nashville to finish up what was to be the night champion. I hit up Ella about a week before. I said, hey, I'm going to be in town. You want to get together and write? And she was like, yeah. So we got together with Jordan Smith and Ernest. We went to Jordan's place over in Nashville. And Ella and Ern had already kind of been working on this song, I think, probably to a year prior to us getting in the room together. And y'all know they kept humming it and kept going back to it. I said, we got to finish that. And so we got on it. It didn't take us very long to get it whooped. And yeah, it turned out to be a really cool tune.
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turned 29 recently. And look at everything she has already done in life. Those are some goals right there. It's Megan Maroney with Medicine. I'm Bev Rainey. This is Country Nights Live.

0: Country Nights Live, it's Bad Rain. He just got a request for Jordan Davis, so we're going to play him next. Terry is talking a little about the rewards of being a musician.
1: When we were in Europe, I think we had two people get engaged at shows during Next Thing You Know. And that, to me, is kind of like, all right, that's really cool that this very monumental moment in their life, they've chose to have this song and this night be a part of it. But then too, just like people telling stories about, you know, By Dirt kind of giving them a nudge to, you know, finally move out and find the property that they wanted to kind of start building their life on. And, as a songwriter, I think that one's always gonna be pretty rewarding.
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coming up in a little over a month, and Ella Langley nominated for 9. Now, granted, that's 8 categories. She's going to do well. Here's Love and Life Again.

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1: Ella Langley shut down her Tulsa show Friday night after a false bomb threat. And even after police found no credible threat, she told fans she'd make that same call 10 billion times over if it meant keeping them safe. She doubled down the next night, saying the music only matters if everyone in the room feels protected. Riley Green is reminding folks he actually runs his own Instagram. He says fans can tell when a post sounds commercial instead of real, so he keeps it hands-on, and he loves using that space to support his own tour openers. And Zach Bryan is getting ready for Friday's release of his new EP, Young Manhood and the Other Donatable Organs. It's 8 tracks, including Lodi Win, Robot Killed the Working Man, and features from the Turnpike Troubadours and Lana Del Rey. He announced the track list while thanking fans for a massive year on the road. That's your Country Nights Live news update. I'm Bev Rainey.
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a kid, he used to get his hair cut by Kenny Chesney's mother. Yes. And now he's opening up for Kenny Chesney. It is a small, small world. Graylin's going to be coming on the show with us soon. Here's Water at a Wedding on Country Nights Live.

0: 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So you can check out all of your favorite country artists there. 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

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That's Chelsea.

His latest album is called Christian Name, and you guessed it, it is all about faith. So, so good. Charles Wesley Godwin. Here he is with Luke Combs in Better That Way. This is Country Nights Live.

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Good morning, good evening, whatever time of day it is for you. Always happy that you are here. My name is Justin. This is the Overnight Ride. The air conditioning has broke here in the studios, in every studio in this building. It is 95 degrees in Nashville. It is so hot in this studio. I found the one fan available. It's got to be 85 years old. It still works. The box fans in here, they break. This thing looks like it was made in 1901. And it's so strong, I have to turn it off when I start talking.

0: controversy at the Costco. My name's Justin. This is the Overnight Ride. I love Costco. Went there this past weekend, had lunch, got my energy drinks, got my stuffed peppers, and I was caught by the Costco cop. I don't know if every Costco has this one, but there's one particular Costco right outside of Nashville that has the Costco cop. And it's not a real police officer. It's just a person. I'm not going to blow their spot up, although I'm a little annoyed. A person who sits in their very small car, and if you do anything that's slightly illegal, not even illegal, like you don't turn the right way, you're going a little too fast, you don't let people cross, you turn the wrong way to get into the gas little pump area, they come over and they hunt you down. There's no sirens. There's no flashing lights. You just see a hand pop out of the car and they flag you down. And they have a vest on. That's not a Costco vest. It's like a high-vis vest. I got caught. I've been going to this Costco a while. I know the person's there. For the first time I got caught, so I made a wrong turn into the gas. I made the wrong little left in there. And they didn't really pull me over. They just drove up beside me and started berating me. I don't think they work for Costco. I think it's a volunteer. I think it's a volunteer Costco cop. There's nothing to do but yell at people when they do wrong traffic things, which is kind of what I do in my car with road rage. But this person, I don't know. And I don't want to go inside the Costco and be like, does the Costco cop actually work for you? Or is that a volunteer? Because this person, almost slipped, could be friends with someone in there. I love this Costco. It's a rock and a hard place.
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few months back, Thomas Rhett appeared at a Russell Dickerson show here in Nashville to, quote, open up for him because he lost a bet. Thomas came out, played one song, and said, now I've officially opened up for Russell Dickerson. They've become good buddies. Now people are asking TR to do Russell dance moves at his shows. And Russell's dance moves can only be done by RD. Thomas didn't do it justice.

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Welcome to the Overnight Ride, live from Nashville to hometowns across the USA.

0: Ian Munsick, Love is Blind on the Overnight Ride. My name is Justin, if you are a Zach Bryan fan like I am. This Friday, brand new album from him, Young Manhood and Other Donatable Organs. I haven't dove into that, but he released the track listing just a couple hours ago. This Friday, the new album will feature Turnpike Troubadours, who he's written songs about multiple times as heroes and pop artist and kind of country artist too, Lana Del Rey. New Zach Bryan out this Friday. I don't know what to expect, but I'm excited.
1: We're here for you. Second and third shifters, we are here for you. More of the Overnight Ride is next.
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from one dog lover to another. That's Ella Langley, Loving Life Again. We're on to Jackson Dean, who has a dog with a top-tier name. Elk. Jackson Dean, Blacktop Blues on the Overnight Ride.

wild story. Parker McCollum in high school. You know the superlatives? Best smile, best couple. Parker McCollum voted most likely to go to jail. Everybody that voted for him has been to jail. Parker has not. He's been on the radio. It's killing me on the overnight ride.

My name's Justin. This is the Overnight Ride. Let us speculate. Now, Thomas Rhett out on tour, only has a couple weekends left, has been posting some pictures online of the tour. Some of those pictures have a Florida Georgia Line song attached. TR, FGL. Are they working together on new music? We love to speculate here.

0: Put them on the brochure. That's all I'm going to say. My name's Justin. It's the Overnight Ride. You ever come upon somebody so unbothered, making the best of a bad circumstance, that you respect it and admire it? It happened to me this weekend. So I live in a courtyard. In the courtyard, there's a pool. And this weekend, this past weekend, they called for torrential downpour, high winds because of the hurricane, the outskirts hitting here in Nashville. No high winds, pretty good amount of rain. When it's pouring outside, no one uses the pool, right? They're like, I'm going to get wet while I'm in the pool. So whatever. I'm on my couch and I see waves coming out of the pool. The pool is overflowing. I'm like, what is happening down there? I open my blinds and there's a man kayaking in my pool. So I did a little research. So he was doing like rolls and flips and stuff. I thought it was tricks. It wasn't. He was practicing in case his kayak tipped over when he's out in the river and out in the rapids. Life-saving maneuvers. Very impressed. Incredible. The marketing team at my apartment complex should put him on the front of the brochure. Because there's a long-standing battle between me and them about how they use luxury living. It's not luxury living. It's just overpriced living. This guy took an amenity. You know, the amenities. We got a sauna. We got a gym. We got a pool. And took it to the next level. And didn't care about anybody watching him. I respect it. Now give him a discount on rent.
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My name is Justin. This is the Overnight Ride. Tonight's Tucker Wetmore's social media comment of the night comes from Taylor, who commented on his recent post of him at a wedding. Taylor said, "Tired of the internet showing me things I can't have." It's like an 8.5 out of 10, Taylor. Creative. It's Tuck and Brunette. Oh, no.

New from Matt Geiger, string by on the overnight ride. My name's Justin. Now, the story on this one is that Lauren Elena's husband, Cam, said you should put Chase Matthew on this song. And it happened. Chase Matthew is on the song with Lauren Elena. But Lauren had Morgan Wallen in mind when she first heard it. It's All My Exes on the overnight ride. Another.

0: The word is simple. It is the word soon. That is what Jordan Davis gave us on social media, a picture of him with a rifle, and it just said soon. Now, does that mean album or hunting trip? I'm going to go with album. Turn this truck around on the overnight ride.
1: It's time I said it and I meant it. 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

0: Now, I'm not interested in the home, but I'm interested at looking at the home. My name's Justin. It's the Overnight Ride. I guess through the process of elimination, people have realized that Jelly Roll and his former wife, Bunny XO, are selling their $7 million Tennessee home. You can kind of tell it's there, some social media videos, etc. So I'm trying to, like, get in to see the pictures. I gotta log in and give my information. Like, I'm trying to buy the house. I cannot afford the house. And it's big. It's lavish. It is nice. There's 7 bathrooms, which seems to me the right number. Honestly, you can never have too many bathrooms. You're like, maybe I just need 2 in this house. And then you wind up having people over and you need more than 2. I'm not going to put my information in, but, you know, I'm sold. 7 bathrooms is good with me.
1: 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We'll be right back.
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My name's Justin. It is the Overnight Ride. You always know where to find me, Justin Off Air. On Instagram, text line, the other way to connect, 615-737-1033. It's Luke Combs. And rethink some things.

It is an elite garage fridge. My name's Justin. It's the Overnight Ride. McCoy Moore debut album a couple months ago called Sunshine State. The cover album, cover of the album. Photo shoot in his grandparents' actual garage. There's a fridge behind him that's probably about 60 years old. You know that thing. Gives us the coldest beer ever. Let's forget we ever met.

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Yeah.

What are we putting back in the bottle after this past weekend? My name's Justin. It is the Overnight Ride. It is Malort, the famous, I guess it's a whiskey from Chicago. Had a little taste of it over the weekend. It tastes like somebody took a grapefruit, put it in diesel fuel, and then kicked dirt on top of it. And I put it in my body. It's back in the bottle. Randy Houser on the Overnight Ride. I got

0: This is the perfect time to drop my Walmart theory upon everyone listening. My name's Justin. It's the Overnight Ride because SEO Backlinks recently analyzed 18 million Google reviews to find the worst Walmart in America. Number one, the Supercenter on 2nd Street in St. Cloud, Minnesota. 3.29 stars from 4,000 reviews. Second was one in Illinois. Third was one in Texas. Okay, top three, Minnesota, Illinois, Texas. I have a Walmart theory. There are three Walmarts that are near you. If you're in a place where there's multiple Walmarts, everybody has three Walmarts. They have the nice Walmart. Y'all know what I'm talking about. It's like for some reason, insane. That's the one with the sushi in it. There's a sushi bar in that one. You have the small Walmart. That's the quick run Walmart. It's significantly smaller than every Walmart around you. So you have those two Walmarts. And the third Walmart you have is the last resort one. Now, why is the last resort one? Because the parking lot was made by a monster, made by a creature. There's no way to get in safely. There's no way to get out safely. The parking's terrible. The carts are everywhere. That's your third Walmart. I believe everybody has three Walmarts around them. The nice Walmart, the small Walmart, and the pits of hell Walmart, which has the horrible parking lot outside.
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0: listened to across the highways and byways of America. 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
1: He's a ranch hand in a pinch, man. 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
1: One thing you can bet on, if they don't fix the air conditioning here in the studio, I will be charging my dry cleaning to the company I work for. Blake White, and bet on that on the overnight ride.

Zach John King went on a songwriting retreat with his songwriting buddies for 3 days. They came up with the title Whiskey Sippin'. Grinded the song all the way till midnight, did the demo, flipped the title. Now we got this one. Zach John King and Get to Drinkin'.

0: Will this year's Super Bowl have a country artist at it? Maybe. My name's Justin. It's the Overnight Ride. The rumors are swirling that Miley Cyrus may be the halftime performer at this year's upcoming Super Bowl. Of course, Miley, very close with Dolly Parton. So we may hear some country music during the Super Bowl halftime show. Now, 2030, the Super Bowl is here in Nashville. There's going to be a country artist doing that. Maybe even two. I feel like Luke Combs is gunning for it. That's why he's doing all these big venues. We'll see. So this year, probably not. Super Bowl in 2030, probably yes.
1: The Overnight Ride.
2: 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The Overnight Ride will be right back.
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1: Not everybody has regularly expects celebrities to be coming through the building, or in this case, through the drive-thru. 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

Feeling generous, we'll do multiple Tucker Wetmore social media comments of the night tonight. His latest post from a wedding. Cowgirl Vicky says, the squeal I squealed when you popped up first on my feed. The squeal I squealed. That will stick with you for a while. Tuck, who told you that on the overnight ride?

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One word and one ominous pick from Jordan Davis. My name's Justin. It's the Overnight Ride. The picture is Jordan Davis holding a rifle. Looks like he's about to hunt. And the word soon is over it. So does that mean a new album or a hunting trip for Jordan Davis? I am leaning album. New from JD, Mess on the Overnight Ride. I've been

0: What is the magic toilet number? My name's Justin. It's the Overnight Ride. Every time I get off a plane, I land and all these news stories start going viral. Maybe they're being fed to me because, you know, my phone listens and knows I'm on a plane. It was a 10-hour flight from Madrid to Dallas. They had to land early because of the 8 toilets on board, only 2 were working. The pilot told air traffic control, "We have only 2 potties operating on board Flight American 37. Like, what is the baseline? I'm going to use potties because he did. Potties number. Like, after 2 go out, you got to consider landing the plane. 8 is a lot of bathrooms. If there's only 2 functional, that's a disaster. That's it. Deploy the slides and get me off that plane."
1: We get you through the night or the early morning, depending on your perspective. The Overnight Ride will be right back.
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Megan Maroney celebrating her birthday just a couple days ago, saying the age I'm turning this year sounds way too serious. Hug me, I'm scared. Please. She turned 29 on the 9th. It's Megan Maroney medicine on the overnight ride.

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Text line's always open for you. 615-737-1033. It's Dan and Shay. Say so.

to get a new album from Riley Green. It's not enough. He now has a song called Alabama versus Tennessee with Hall of Fame quarterback Peyton Manning. And Peyton can kind of hold a note. He's definitely better at throwing the ball. I'll tell you that. It's Riley. It figures you drunk.

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Joe Nichols, C'est La Vie on the Overnight Ride. He will be on the show soon. We also got Zach John King coming up, Dustin Lynch, Craig Morgan. I'm forgetting someone. I got to start writing these down. I just do off the top of my head. It's Shaboozy and Cowgirl.

2 days removed from Ella Langley canceling a show in Tulsa because of a security threat. Of course, the internet got mad. There's rumors. You know, if someone doesn't feel safe, the wise decision is wait until it is safe.

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0: know.
1: Ella Langley's been on tour with Morgan Wallen for 3 years. And before they both settled on I Can't Love You Anymore, they tried to write a song before that. And it didn't work out. Sometimes you got to try again. Here's Morgan solo. It's Been By Now on the Overnight Ride.

0: So Sunday morning, the Philadelphia Eagles played very early. My name's Justin. It's the Overnight Ride. They lost terribly, and they did it overseas in London. I had a couple friends over. I said, you know what? I'm going to make mimosas, which turned into a very heated argument. A mimosa is a morning drink, right? Orange juice and champagne. It is easy, all right? It's nice to have. Takes the edge off in the morning. Tastes good with eggs. My one friend came over, and she's like, wow, I just had a really good idea. What if I did vodka and orange juice, and I called it a vimosa? And I said, friend, you are years late. That is called a screwdriver. She goes, no, I just made it up. It's a vimosa. And then a heated argument took off, exchanged. Then the Eagles lost with 1 second left. I was so defeated, I just accepted that. Now I'm calling vodka and orange juice together a vimosa.
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We all had a feeling eventually this would happen. The two Lukes, they would team up. It would become one on a song. 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

0: I get where Lauren Elaine is coming from here. My name's Justin. It's the overnight ride, especially when I start having kids. And maybe I don't marry a Philadelphia Eagles fan. Like, what is my child going to be a fan of? His dad's teams or his mom's teams? Lauren is going through that with her daughter, Benny, right now.
1: We also talked about just making her a different fan. Georgia. We talked about Georgia because we're both from Georgia, which we both don't care, like, for Georgia. But honestly, like, I pull for the Bulldogs when they're not playing Alabama. It's my home state. So I would be fine if she was a Bulldog fan. Go Dogs.
0: Lauren Elena, Chase Matthew, all my exes on the overnight ride. Another

Jody Loden has put out a whole bunch of songs. It was very hard for us to decide which one we want to play on the overnight ride. And ultimately, we landed on the one that's consistently stuck in our heads. It's Cody Loden, Drinks Can Drink, on the overnight ride. Gotcha.

0: song, Alabama versus Tennessee, comes out ahead of the Alabama and Tennessee football game this upcoming weekend. I kind of like it, you know. The teams do have bad blood. It's a rivalry. But you can get together and have some fun with your buddies. I only played a minute. There's a full song online.
1: We're here for you. Second and third shifters, we are here for you. More of the overnight ride is next.
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My name's Justin. It's the Overnight Ride. Today, National Train Your Brain Day, which means everybody in my contact list will be receiving my Wordle score, even if you don't want it. It's Trey Penley, Family Man, on the Overnight Ride.

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1: Eric Church, he owns the bar where Morgan Wallen infamously tossed the chair.
2: Pulled a Bobby Knight, if you will.
1: So if you were ever wondering what Eric Church thought about that, since he owns that bar.
2: Yeah, well, how has he not said anything up until now?
1: Right, that's what I was wondering. Well, he finally has said something, and he said, Morgan Wallen called me from the street after it happened. So he's like down on the street after it happened. So can you imagine the... probably just the anxiety that Morgan Wallen is probably feeling right now, realizing that he screwed up.
2: Oh, he's made
1: time.
2: A big mistake. Yeah.
1: Right. Eric Church said, I was watching college basketball and he said, hey, this just happened. And I said, uh-oh. He knew it was about to be a big major scandal. He said, I knew it was going to be noisy, and it was. It was damn noisy. The next day, it was on Fox News. It was the number one story was Morgan throwing the chair. The number two story was Israel and Gaza.
2: Oh, jeez.
1: Wow.
2: Uh-oh.
1: Yeah. Yep.
2: Like, what would you say if someone said, listen, I was at the bar you own, and I just threw a chair off the roof, and I almost hit some cops?
1: Uh-oh.
2: Yeah.
1: Like, well, how do you answer that?
2: I don't have anything in my brain that's a ready response to that.
1: I think that's where you start saying, did you call your lawyer before you called me?
2: Right. Tell me that you've contacted somebody else.
1: Right. I'm not your mom. I'm not your babysitter.
2: Right.
1: You need to call your lawyer.
2: I'm not your legal advisor.
1: Yeah. Anyway, I mean, that just sounds like a very Eric Church answer, though, doesn't it? Eric Church saying, you know, that maybe these are experiences that sort of he could learn and grow from.
2: Yeah, but I feel like he's had several of those.
1: He's had several of those. And he has, since the chair incident at Chief's Bar, he's noticed a positive change. It's been right about 13 months now, and he hasn't gotten himself into any trouble. He thinks,
2: Morgan has said, in fact, he only goes drinking with friends now, not out in public.
1: Right. He says, I think it was a line for him. He's done really well since then. Hopefully a thing he's reacted positively to as a person. And for his part, he went down to Chiefs right away and apologized to the staff, shook everybody's hand. And Eric Church said he was pretty proud of him for doing that.
2: Okay.
1: So that's good.
2: Well, fine.
1: Hopefully it is something he can turn into something positive. Because really, I mean, you can't go wrong with his music. Full album, 37 songs coming
2: he
1: out
2: keeps
1: in just a few
2: making
1: days here.
2: Hits. Yeah. Is that part of the allure at
1: Maybe.
2: This point, though?
1: Maybe.
2: He's not quite an outlaw country guy, but he acts like one.
1: He kind of does, right?
2: What was Eric doing? Do we know what Eric was doing at the time?
1: He said he was watching college basketball.
2: Watching basketball.
1: He was just chilling, which sounds very Eric Church as well. Uh-oh.
2: Uh-oh. Yeah. Boy, that does sound like you're in quite a pickle.
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1: Beyonce has kicked off her Cowboy Carter tour.
2: Mm-hmm.
1: She's got that album, Cowboy Carter. And she's not playing mostly her country stuff. She's playing all sorts of Beyonce stuff if you see her on tour.
2: Yeah.
1: Don't go expecting to hear her country album front to back.
2: I never would. You definitely shouldn't. Beyonce hasn't really gone country. She's just added some country style music.
1: Yes.
2: Let's just call it that.
1: That's a better way to describe it.
2: I wouldn't even say it's country.
1: Yeah.
2: It's fun. Too. Yeah. Some country flair.
1: However,
2: if you wanted to send her a cease and desist for her music...
1: You wouldn't be the first person sending her a cease and desist. Sphere Entertainment Group has hit her with a cease and desist because part of her show has an image on the screens of her, like, gigantic, like Godzilla size,
2: yeah,
1: stepping through Las Vegas, and she picks up the sphere, the entertainment venue.
2: Yes.
1: And a lot of folks are thinking, does that mean she's ending her tour with a sphere residency? Is she hinting at that?
2: Interesting.
1: But the folks who at Sphere Entertainment Group are saying they currently have no deal with Beyonce, no permission to use that imagery. So even in this fantastical where an enormous Beyonce is scooping up the sphere or something that looks very much like it, pretty unmistakable.
2: Right. No, it's the sphere.
1: In the Vegas landscape.
2: It's cool. Saying, I mean, the video itself is actually kind of cool.
1: They're saying you didn't ask for our permission to be giant and pick up our venue. So they've hit her with a cease and desist.
2: It's a little funny. What did they call it? Impermissible use and violation of intellectual property rights?
1: Yes. Impermissible use and violation of intellectual property rights resulted in significant speculation that Beyonce will end her tour with a sphere residency, which apparently is not happening, according to them.
2: And it sounds like they don't want her either, because like at this point, wouldn't they want to say, hey, let's collaborate
1: right
2: here?
1: If you said, well, she's not coming to the sphere.
2: Right. Yeah, I feel like that is something you plan out in advance.
1: If Beyonce highlights you, don't you kind of run with it?
2: Right, but who on her team didn't plan, like, that? There's someone.
1: I don't know.
2: Well, I want to know what they're thinking around this.
1: And
2: whole
1: all of
2: thing.
1: The
2: what
1: unique,
2: are they scheming?
1: Like, intellectual property around Vegas, they're the ones who have the problem.
2: That's a little funny.
1: Like, if Cowboy Carter had her tuning the radio to 102.9. We'd be elated.
2: Are you kidding me?
1: Yeah.
2: It'd be the best.
1: We wouldn't send her a cease and desist. We'd send her love letters.
2: Right? Well, I wouldn't go that far.
1: Okay.
2: Sounds
1: I might.
2: Like a lot.
1: Anyway.
2: Okay.
1: She's really pretty.
2: And her country style-ish music.
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1: Crazy requests that parents have made of teachers, daycare workers, other caregivers.
2: Man, and some of these are really kind of crazy.
1: It's one that we just got without too many specifics. Parent requested for her daughter's coach to escort their kid to the bathroom and cover the auto flush sensor because the kid was scared of it.
2: Oh, I'm kind of scared of it, to be honest.
1: I remember the first time I used one of those, it's like, and I leaned forward and it went off. I about jumped out of my skin.
2: Look, I'm telling you, the one in our bathrooms here, they terrify me. They're not even auto sensors, but there's one toilet in the ladies' room that flushes more ferociously than the rest. And I refuse to use that stall. I can't get out of there fast enough. It scares me. It's terrifying.
1: You're scared of the toilet. Somebody asked, can you serve divorce papers on my husband? I said no.
2: Are you trying to get a free processing?
1: Oh, yeah, right, exactly. How much are you saving on a process server?
2: Right?
1: By asking your daycare to do that for you. Get out of here.
2: No, that's putting them in the middle. That's not fair. Oh, man. Okay, should we read this firefighter one? This is sad to me, but
1: well,
2: also...
1: It does involve the toughest job in America.
2: It does, which is, we learned earlier this morning, a firefighter, for whatever reason, it didn't really give us any specifics.
1: Well, folks were asked for, what comes to your mind is the toughest job in America.
2: And I agree. I think it is definitely on the top 10 list. So when I was a firefighter, a mom frantically ran into the fire station asking us to watch her child because her daycare provider canceled at the last minute.
1: Well, that sucks, but...
2: Oh, they can't do that.
1: We told her we couldn't. Because we're a first responder. We can't take the child on emergencies. She said, this
2: is an
1: emergency.
2: Oh, Mom, I think you better call in sick.
1: Yeah, I mean, that's how I feel, too.
2: Yeah.
1: Right?
2: Oh, man. This individual said, we asked parents to fill out an app, tracks eating, sleeping, diaper changes, milestones, and asked people not to post pictures of our infant on Facebook. I mean, I've heard of that a lot. Like, people don't want pictures posted of their kids.
1: Yeah, I get that.
2: I've heard that a lot.
1: I this is funny. I had a parent assume they could Venmo me money, and I'd run to the bank in the middle of the day to get cash for their son's field trip.
2: You're a teacher. You're not a nanny.
1: Forgot to send money with the kid for the field trip. Just tried to Venmo the teacher. Well, can I Venmo you something? You pull out some of your cash and just pay for it.
2: I mean, it's a fair question. Just to ask.
1: Sure, I guess. I'd ask. Like. Yeah, if it's that, you know,
2: if you're like, oh,
1: last
2: man,
1: second, and you're like,
2: I'm an awful parent.
1: I can't leave
2: my
1: kid.
2: Can anybody help?
1: Yeah.
2: I would ask.
1: I would expect
2: the answer to be no, but I'd probably still ask.
1: Deeply unprofessional, but yeah.
2: I'm not going to ask the parent to go in there and cover the toilet for my kid because he's too scared of the flusher. We're going to work on that one at home.
1: But like.

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0: Life with Dr. Sanjay Gupta.
1: Dr. Edith Bracco Sanchez is a former CNN health fellow who now works as a primary care pediatrician in New York City. She recently shared some parenting advice online she jokingly called unhinged, and it clearly touched a nerve. What was her message? Well, a lot of parents have started treating any discomfort their kids feel as something to prevent at all costs, and believe a good parent should sacrifice everything. Edith was gently pushing back. You don't have to cook a separate meal for a picky eater, she says. Serve what the family is eating. Skip the bargaining. You're allowed to protect a date night because your partnership is part of the foundation that your kids stand on. It's okay to let your kids struggle a little with you right there. That is actually how resilience gets built. Her underlying point is this, and I love it. Parents matter too. I'm Dr. Sanjay Gupta, helping you live a better life.
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0: 102.9 W4 Country. Good morning. Happy Tuesday. It's Madison Rowley and Brian Welch.
1: Good morning. Looking pretty sunny again today with highs in the low 80s.
0: We discussed this in detail yesterday, so I guess we don't need to today. But no. This week is just up and down and all over the place. This week doesn't know what to do.
1: Today's high, literally 20 degrees higher than tomorrow's high. We're expecting highs in the low 60s tomorrow.
0: Goodness, because I can't deal with this more.
1: No. We thought we were done with this.
0: I'm ready for the nice chill fall days.
1: Mm-hmm.
0: Even if there is rain, it's fine.
1: One more hot one today. If you want to do something outside, today is the day to do it.
0: Okay.
1: Let's
0: what about wait. What about Thursday? That's what I really care about.
1: Yep. Thursday looking pretty cloudy throughout the day. Highs in the upper 50s. We could see a little bit of rain late in the day. Unfortunately, while we are out in downtown Brooklyn for Witch's Night Out.
0: Well, here's the thing. Nothing like a little bit of drizzle. I mean, you can still work with that. And the gray, foggy, whatever will be perfect setting for Witch's Night Out.
1: We're gonna set the mood for that. It's the next stop on the Fall Hometown Tour, sponsored by Chap On-Site Fueling. We'll be there Thursday in front of the Village Hall.
0: Yes.
1: From 3 to 6 p.m.
0: I like this, broadcasting from the Village office.
1: Feels neat, right?
0: Right.
1: That's us, downtown Brooklyn, Thursday afternoon, the Fall Hometown Tour. Let's get today started. Lisa Manning has country news now.
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0: 102.9 W4 Country. Good morning. It's Madison Rally, Brian Welch, and David Moan.
1: Good morning. We are about to go through birthdays, who you share it with, what else there is to celebrate, and what happened on this day in history, including the introduction of the Ford Edsel.
0: Oh, interesting.
1: Yeah.
2: The person or the car?
1: No, the car. Great question. Because it was named after a person.
2: Yep.
1: You feel bad for that person.
0: That's the car that didn't do so well, right?
1: Yeah, that's one way to put it, Madison.
0: It's also a VIP birthday today, Brian Welch.
1: Oh, okay. Well, we'll get to that coming up after Dan and Shay on 102.9 W4 Country.

0: say so. 102.9 W4 Country. Good morning. It's Madison Rally, Brian Welch, and David Moan. It is 6:26 on Tuesday, October 13.
1: If it's your birthday, thanks for waking up early with us. You share it with Sacha Baron Cohen, who is 55 today, as is Billy Bush. Another duo, Rhett Akins and Nancy Kerrigan, both turning 57 today. Kate Walsh is 59. Marie Osmond is 67. Sammy Hagar is 79. And he calls me Betty. I call him Al. Paul Simon is 85 today.
2: Well, happy birthday to all of them. And a happy birthday to Justin Mira of Onsted and Nicole Schooler of Maybe, who have their names on the True Community Credit Union birthday list on W4Country.com.
0: And we have to say a big happy birthday to Dr. Martin Fletcher.
1: Happy birthday, Dr. Marty.
0: Happy birthday. Thank you for doing everything you do for us. Mm-hmm. And still somehow wanting to come around.
1: It's still somehow keeping a lid on some of the things we've told you.
0: Yeah, all of that. If you would like to celebrate in any other way today, you could celebrate with M&Ms because it's National M&M Day.
1: It's sugar that stops it from melting in your hand.
0: That's correct, Brian Welch. David, you missed a riveting round of Beat Brian's Brain yesterday.
2: Oh, did I?
0: You did.
2: Oh.
0: Probably one of our lowest scoring rounds in history.
1: Had me sweating.
2: Okay. I was
1: like, oh, this is what real trivia is like. No offense, David.
2: Cool.
0: Well, Brian Welch, maybe it'll be a little bit better for you today, and you will not be celebrating International Day of Failure.
1: Well, come on now. Somebody has to fail when we play Beat Brian's Brain.
0: Well, don't be a scaredy cat. It's okay. National Face Your Fears Day. Just face it head on. Try to see if there's anything else that's related to this.
2: To fears?
0: Well, playing Beat Brian's Brain.
1: Because my fear is dead air.
0: Okay, yeah, there is. Do a crossword, study a foreign language, or try your hand at some logic puzzles or trivia to sharpen your brain and improve your mind on National Train Your Brain Day.
1: No. Train Your Brain Day.
0: Look at that.
2: Don't make me do it.
1: This day of the year, 1792, the cornerstone of the Executive Mansion was laid in Washington, D.C. The building became known as the White House in 1818 when they finally settled on a color. This day in 1812, American forces were defeated at the Battle of Queenstown Heights. The British victory effectively ended any further U.S. invasion of Canada. Because we were like, guys, what are we doing? Canada. This day in 1943.
0: It was the day after Thanksgiving.
1: Was it the day after Canadian Thanksgiving? Yeah. Well, the Brits were there. Maybe that's what Canada's thankful for.
0: I don't know.
1: This day in 1943.
0: I don't think that's how it works. No.
1: During World War II, Italy signed an armistice with the Allies and declared war on Germany. No, we're your friends. We'd love to help you. This day in 1957, Bing Crosby and Frank Sinatra introduced the Ford Edsel in an hour-long special. How could it go wrong from there?
0: Wow.
2: They got both those guys?
1: They sure did. For an hour to talk about this new car.
0: Wow.
1: Anyway, that's what happened on this day in history.
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1: Let's get a first look at the roadways.
2: Looks like we've got a bit of a slowdown on Michigan Avenue just to the west of Benton, but otherwise things are running at posted speeds. If I've missed something, let me know, 734-623-1029. 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
3: Heating and Cooling Newsroom, I'm Renee Vitale. President Trump has not given up on his efforts to remove former Michigan State University economist Lisa Cook from her current position as Federal Reserve Governor. His first effort failed when the U.S. Supreme Court ruled that he couldn't fire her without due process. Trump now says a committee of inquiry will meet early next month to look into allegations of mortgage fraud. She has denied those claims. It took almost a year, but a federal judge has thrown out the Trump administration's lawsuit challenging Michigan's law requiring all eggs sold in the state come from cage-free hens. The suit had been filed last January. The judge dismissed the argument that the state law attempted to bypass federal authority over the regulation of eggs. Two Michigan auto suppliers have announced upcoming job eliminations. Lear Corporation says it will eliminate 67 jobs at its Sterling Heights facility on November 9th. Dakota Integrated Systems will cut 67 jobs at its Lansing area facility on December 31st. And a former juvenile Juvenile Detention Center site in Livingston County could become home to a new Michigan National Guard facility. State lawmakers have approved the transfer of 93 acres of the former Maxie Boys Training School property along M36 from the Michigan Department of Corrections to the Department of Military and Veterans Affairs. Governor Whitmer signed the measure into law. State Senator Sue Schenck says that the land has long been used for state training purposes and could eventually serve as a National Guard readiness center, although no specific development plans have been announced yet. That's the latest from the Cook & White Newsroom. Cook & White, your trusted local carrier expert for over 85 years.
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0: 102.9 W4 Country. Good morning. It's Madison Rally, Brian Welch, and David Moan. It is 6:39.
1: Good morning.
0: 6:38. Sorry.
1: I'd look confused a second there for a opinion. Second.
0: I got real confused. I'm sorry. 6:38.
1: We're looking partly sunny today with highs in the low 80s.
0: It's Tuesday, man.
1: Madison, come perhaps at me. You could use some help falling asleep.
0: Probably.
1: Mm-hmm.
0: I mean,
1: not
0: some
1: right
0: more,
1: now.
0: Some more sleep.
1: Yeah. But when it comes to improving your sleep, you've heard of having warm feet.
0: Yeah.
1: Some
0: yeah.
1: folks like to sleep with socks on.
0: No, that's weird.
1: I think it's like Tempur-Pedic.
2: Uh-oh.
0: Oh, David, stop it.
2: I can't not wear socks.
0: The second I get home, my socks come off and they don't go back on again until I'm ready to put shoes on.
2: I shower with socks on.
0: Stop it.
1: Just what, so they stay clean?
2: Yeah.
1: Well, one doctor weighing in here that having your feet warm can actually help promote lowering your core body temperature, which does help you fall asleep and stay asleep.
0: Interesting.
1: Because when you warm your feet, the blood vessels dilate, which allows blood to flow away from the core of your body and to disperse more heat.
2: Oh.
1: Yeah. So I think it's like Tempur-Pedic has one of those beds that like it heats the bottom quarter. Which would be alarming to me.
0: I could, if the heat was underneath, I could do that.
1: If it wasn't individual socks.
0: Yeah. Yeah, I don't need, maybe it's a sensory thing. I don't want to be wrapped up like that. Unless I'm pulling my covers over me.
1: Mm. Sure.
0: That's different. Because so, I can move around, right? It's not, it doesn't move with me.
1: I'm
0: I can
1: on,
0: move around within it.
2: Yes. Okay. Yep.
1: it's not hugging.
0: Yeah.
1: I am on the left side of our bed.
0: Yes.
1: And I have a problem where it feels like my left foot is being kind of, my left big toe is being kind of schmoozed because of the comforter flowing over the side of the bed.
0: Oh, really?
1: Yeah. So that's why I always like kind of kick my leg up and try to swing the comforter underneath my left foot so I can create a little bubble.
0: You do some weird things down there. Like just, it gets, the way he has to, like, very specific
1: no,
0: way he
1: that.
0: Has to sleep.
1: Yep. Mm-hmm.
0: And like he's on his back, but he's also twisted, and it doesn't make sense. But I guess now I understand.
1: That's all I'm trying to do is create a little bubble for my left foot.
0: That's weird.
1: So my left big toe doesn't feel like it's being smooshed.
0: Do we need a bigger bed?
1: No, I don't. Then the edge would be further away. I'd have more cover to kick up.
0: Oh, I see.
2: You need a tinier bed.
0: Tinier bed. That's not possible. We have a very small bed.
1: It's not very big. So this doctor recommends warming your feet, whether that is from a little bath beforehand, a little foot spa, wearing socks, or having
0: self-care.
1: A heating pad.
0: Yep.
1: I'm just curious if you have tricks or things that you have to do to help you get to sleep. What needs to happen for you to be asleep?
2: Have you seen they have those like socks that you can put in the microwave to heat up, and then you put them on? They're like
0: nice,
2: mittens,
0: actually.
2: And
1: you scald yourself.
2: Yeah. Oh. I love that.
0: Look, when I'm cold
1: feet.
0: In the winter and I want to be cozy, that will be fine for 5 minutes. Exactly 5 minutes, and then I'll be done with it.
1: You know what freaks me out are those the battery-powered ones. Have you seen those?
2: Oh, yeah.
1: The socks that have a little pouch and you have to put a couple AAAs in them.
0: Oh, we've plenty of people in this building have those for our big thing down the hall in December, Rockin' for the Hungry.
1: Oh, yeah.
0: Freezing for a Reason, standing outside of Kroger for an entire week.
2: Yeah.
0: With, you know, when it's in December,
1: yeah.
0: It's cold. They've experimented with a lot of different things to keep you warm.
1: I'm sure. All right, what do you need to help you get to sleep? Do you need warm feet?

0: you could finally see.
1: I had a room in an old house that was like, if I wasn't facing the door, which is, that was the only light coming from under the door. If I was facing the wall, I literally could not see my hand in front of my face. I slept like a baby.
2: I've had several basement apartments, and it's the best I've ever slept. It's so great. No windows.
0: Mm-hmm. No sleep.
2: Padding
0: anywhere.
2: On the wall.
1: No escape.
0: Can literally sleep anywhere, anytime.
1: Tell us what you need.
0: I could sleep right here, right now.
1: To get
0: if you
1: to
0: give
1: sleep.
0: Me, oh. give me 7 minutes, I'm
2: it's
0: out.
2: True. For sure.
1: Yeah. You get a lot better at falling asleep anywhere when you have a kid.
0: Well, this was before.
1: Suddenly. For you, yeah, it's before. For me,
0: before
1: it's
0: maybe 10 minutes. Now it's like 6 or 7.
1: George Burge on 102.9 W4 Country.

0: 102.9 W4 Country. Good morning. It's Madison Riley, Brian Welch, and David Moan. It is 6:46. What do you need for perfect sleep?
1: I can't imagine listening to a podcast.
0: While you sleep?
1: Yeah.
0: See, I used to be something I didn't understand. But now every Friday night I fall asleep to Dateline.
2: Mm-hmm. Huh.
0: I almost did it last week. It was 15 minutes to the end.
1: That's true. A two-hour
0: Dateline.
1: But we both fell asleep
0: which
1: watch
0: is shocking because normally you just tell me what happens at the end.
1: Yep.
0: But now I feel like
1: normally at 11:01, hey honey, the husband did it. Let's go to bed.
0: It's true. But now I feel like if that's what was playing, like some kind of like true crime, it's like soft.
1: Mm-hmm.
0: There was a study. Didn't we read something like a while ago? Some kind of fun fact we came across that was something to the effect like people will listen to true crime podcasts on their way to sleep because mm-hmm. it's soothing,
1: mm-hmm.
0: which is very interesting.
1: Not the content,
0: no.
1: The tone.
0: Yeah. Vicky says, all I need is a pillow and a quiet room. I don't even need that.
1: Yeah, no, we know. I almost fell asleep on Hound's playmat yesterday.
0: Yeah.
1: I think at one point she just whacked me in the face.
0: Hey, wake up, buddy.
1: Hey old man, wake up.

0: And yes, Kim, did having a baby change how you feel about the phrase slept like a baby? Yes, absolutely. Except Holland sleeps pretty good. She's not a hard sleeper.
1: Sure.
0: Or a heavy sleep. She'll wake up. Like if there's noise or something, mm-hmm. she will wake up.
2: A deep sleeper?
0: There you go. But she will sleep for a good long stretch,
1: mm-hmm.
0: which is nice.
1: And when you say sleep like a baby, it's referring to how quickly they can fall asleep. Don't be like, well, babies, they sleep a half hour.
2: I thought it meant peeing in the bed.
0: That's it.
1: Yeah, unfortunately for some of us.
0: You don't have to get up?
2: Yeah.
1: Someone else will take care of it.
0: Four or five times a night?
2: Oh, man, yeah, ain't it the truth?
1: Oh. 6:48, let's get a look at the roadways.
2: We've got a little bit of a slowdown on 23 north just after 94 and on 94 east right around 275, but otherwise things are looking okay from where I'm seated. If you see something that I miss, let me know. 734-623-1029. 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

0: 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Good morning. It's Madison Rally, Brian Welch and David Moan. It is 6:58.
1: Good morning. Join us in just 2 days' time. We're going to be in downtown Brooklyn for the Witches' Night Out.
0: This is going to be a super fun one, I think. Uh-huh. And the weather is going to be, like, witchy for it, right?
1: It's going to be a little bit spooky weather for it.
0: I like it.
1: It looks like, I don't expect a ton of rain. I mean, be prepared. It might get a little bit wet.
0: Uh-huh.
1: And I hope you're
2: People are going to melt.
1: Well, but if you've seen Wicked, you know that's not true, David.
0: Brian Welch!
1: Spoilers.
2: Yeah, spoiler for a book and a musical that came out 20 years ago.
1: Yes, there is a slight fear of melting if you're a witch looking forward to night out in downtown Brooklyn on Thursday. But it should overall be pretty nice. And we'll be out there broadcasting live from 3 to 6 for the Fall Hometown Tour, thanks to Chap On-Site Fueling. I believe the Witches' Night Out kicks off at 5.
0: Okay.
1: So we got your pregame.
0: Pre-witching.
1: The pre-witching hour.
0: Yeah.
1: Is nearly upon us. That's Thursday afternoon. Let's get a look at the roads.
2: We're seeing a heavier than usual slowdown on 94 East at 275, and then the usual slowdowns at 96 and 275. Otherwise, things are looking good from where I am. But if I've missed something, let me know. 734-623-1029. 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
1: Good morning, looking partly sunny today with highs topping 80.
0: And David Moan is here too.
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0: 102.9 W4 Country. Good morning. It's Madison Rally, Brian Welch, and David Moan. It is 7:07.
1: Good morning. Looking partly sunny today with highs just topping 80. And right now we want to talk about, you know, Holland is going to reach an age where she starts learning things.
0: Mm-hmm. She's learning things.
1: She's, I mean, finding out that there are mistakes to be made.
0: Sure.
1: And hopefully you learn from those mistakes. Yeah. You don't make them again.
2: Mm-hmm.
1: A lot of things we have to learn, quote unquote, the hard way.
0: Mm-hmm.
1: And David, you had an experience recently. Are you okay sharing this?
2: Yeah, I won't use names. Just
0: no, that's
2: you know,
0: good. Protect the innocent.
2: Exactly.
0: Or whatever. Protect the guilty.
2: The guilty.
0: That's really what it is.
2: But I'm in tech rehearsals for Peter and the Starcatcher at Dexter High School.
0: Okay.
2: Who I think
0: they're
2: going
0: to come in and talk to us
2: right next week.
0: Mm-hmm.
2: They're a great group of students.
1: Once they get their act together.
2: That is the thing.
0: All three of them, right?
2: Oh man. Well. Yesterday,
1: there's Peter and the Star Guy. I'm only counting two, frankly.
0: The first act, the second act, and their own.
1: Oh, I see. Yes, I got you.
0: Okay. Sorry.
2: Oh, no.
0: I'm sorry. That was too much.
2: We've got a group of about 20 performers, and then we've got maybe, I think, like 60, 70 tech kids.
0: Oh, that's a big group.
2: It's a big group. And they do incredible work out there. Like, it's one of the best institutions that I've gotten to direct for. But we have a fresher crop of student this year.
0: Okay.
2: Like, a lot of kids either doing it for the first time or stepping into leadership for the first time.
0: Uh-huh.
2: And yesterday, let's just say a lot of people didn't do their homework.
0: Mm-hmm.
2: And
0: Memorizing lines or
2: like with my stage management team, not really knowing the show. So there are people there. They take notes for everybody.
0: Yeah, yeah. Okay.
2: Or they're supposed to.
0: Yeah. Uh-huh.
2: And so
0: I see.
2: As we're going through the tech process, we're trying to like answer questions for some of the kids who are confused, and nobody has any answers, which is literally their job.
0: So this is taking probably exponentially longer than it should too, right?
2: Yes. Like just it slows down everything. We got about half of what we were supposed to done.
0: Uh-huh.
2: And I'll tell you, there were moments where I was like, well, let's just cancel.
0: Yeah,
2: let's just get out of here. If we're not going to work on this, let's get out of here. But to these kids' credit.
0: Okay.
2: And this is something that I haven't necessarily super encountered in this generation of students. They came up to me and they owned their mistakes.
0: Really?
2: They were like, we weren't prepared. We didn't do what we needed to do today. Tomorrow we have a plan for how we're going to do better.
0: No, what?
2: So like I had all of this frustration in me, but I walked out of there being like, that's a lesson those students are going to take with them for the rest of their lives.
0: Core memories.
2: Like exactly.
0: Core learning experiences.
2: So it was so difficult to go through. But again, I was like, you have learned the hard way.
0: Mm-hmm.
2: That you need to prepare.
0: Mm.
2: Like, and I don't know. It was just a good reminder for me to be like, yeah, sometimes you got to go through it to learn something.
0: So I love that you just basically called them all out.
2: Yep.
0: And we'll see what happens today.
2: I mean, these kids know I'm on the radio.
0: Yeah.
2: So like when they do stuff,
0: yeah,
2: fair game.
0: They better keep it in line.
2: Yeah.
0: Uh-huh.
2: We'll talk about it next Wednesday if it keeps up.
0: Okay.
2: Have you had any?
0: Something that I learned the hard way. Yes, of course there is. Now I have to think like back into the depths of my brain. That's something that like will stick with me absolutely always. This is silly, but I recommended somebody for a job once, and it like they came in for their first day and quit. And my manager got so mad at me about it. Like, I trusted you. I didn't really need to hire this person, but I could have hired three other people, uh-huh, but I did it based on your recommendation. And then I will never recommend somebody for a job ever again. I will say.
1: So you hear it too.
2: Yeah, right?
1: Madison's biggest mistake was actually somebody else.
0: I didn't say it was my biggest mistake. Look, you asked me on the spot to think of something. That's what I came up with. I will tell you, I will tell somebody this person is in the market for a job. I will never say,
2: sure,
0: I know this person to be, I can say this is a good human.
2: Mm-hmm.
0: I don't know what this job is going to entail, and I'm not going to recommend them for something that I don't intimately know on either side.
2: That's a good lesson. Again, it's somebody's mistake.
0: Well, it was my mistake. that I recommended them blindly.
2: We
0: know I have trust issues.
1: I never will again.
0: This is why I have trust issues. All right, you guys go.
1: Okay.
2: I honestly like, and this is a little bit of just, you know, where I am in life, but one of the biggest lessons I'm learning now is I should have been nicer to my body in my 20s.
0: Oh, that's a hard one.
2: Like this weekend, I was talking to somebody at work about it at one of my other jobs. Just my knees of late have just hurt so much. And I can pinpoint the moments in my 20s where I did the damage.
0: Uh-huh. That's interesting, right?
2: Yeah.
0: That's just getting older, though.
2: I mean, yeah, but... I didn't need to get old this soon.
1: Yeah, but you can't really learn a lesson from that, David. What's the lesson to learn? I should have done something differently in the past. It's too late now.
2: I'm preparing myself for the future now, where I'm like, so you're getting in better shape.
0: Okay.
2: We don't
0: need to do that, David. Don't pick something everybody needs to do.
2: I don't know, you did. Nobody should recommend anybody.
0: Come on. Learn from my mistakes.
1: Don't trust other people.
0: Yeah.
1: Now that the credit cards and banks, you can have alerts for everything. Mm-hmm. I have all of those activated because when I was just out of college, my dad had helped me get connected with someone who was going to like a health insurance agent, sort of like Mike Kateri.
0: Yeah.
1: But I never met this guy. I just talked on the phone and I went most of the way through it and then ended up finding health insurance somewhere else. And so I never finished, like I never signed anything. And I found out that they were already auto withdrawing from a bank account that I wasn't really using much anymore. I just had a little bit left over from, you know, when I was in school and it overdrafted that account.
0: Nope.
1: And so before I stopped it, I appealed it and like I didn't get any money. I got the overdraft fees waived, but I didn't get the money back. And I was like, OK, so now that I can have alerts when any money comes in or out of my accounts, you bet. I want text messages
0: and push
1: notifications.
0: Check things regularly. Yeah. I mean, that's a big thing, too. If you ignore something too long, it does not go away.
1: I mean, some do. Some ruin your life. You got a 50-50 chance, man.
0: Careful. Yeah. All right. We don't need to get that deep with it. 734-623-1029. What is a lesson that you learned? I don't want to say the hard way, but like a lesson you learned that you will take with you forever now. And you don't have to get deep with it. It can be something a little bit more superficial.
2: Oh, when I was a kid, I learned the hard way that you should wear sunscreen on your feet.
0: Ah,
1: that's a great
0: one. Your brothers learned that one.
1: Yeah. We a week in Florida, I went with the marching band and my family went on a separate trip. One day we were together at Discovery Cove and my dad and brothers had not done a good job of applying sunscreen to the tops of their feet.
2: That's it.
1: And snorkeling with flippers was not fun for them.
2: Mm-hmm. Yep.
1: And I said, I got no problem because I liberally applied to the tops of my feet.
0: Okay. Here's another good one that I learned. Here, you'll like this one. I preach to my team all the time, bring an extra... What's the first rule about being a promotions assistant?
2: It is bring an extra set of clothes, including shoes.
0: And socks. Yep, and we learned that the hard way because there was one time where I didn't have clean socks and it poured down rain and nobody had dry socks.
1: Everybody was squishing along as they stepped.
0: Yeah. It had wonderfully dry shoes. But wet socks.
1: Yep.
0: Or bare feet in your socks. Which way do you go? In your shoes. Which way do you go then?
1: That's how you get trench foot, like in World War I.
0: Yeah, you don't want to do that. All right.
2: I can't even sleep without socks, let alone walk.
0: 734-623-1029. Let us know. I do like, this one's going to come up a lot. I feel like Julia's hard lesson. You can't drink tequila.
1: Oh,
0: see,
1: yeah.
0: We've all got one of those, too.
2: Yeah.
0: We've all got one of those.
1: Yep. David, what's happening on the roadways?
2: It is slow on 94 East, right around 275. It looks like that's starting a little bit sooner than it typically does, a couple miles before 275. So give yourself extra time. 275 up to 96 is a little bit slow from Ford Road. And then we are heavy traffic at 96 and 275. If I see something else, I'll let you know. If you'll do the same, please. 734-623-1029. 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

0: 102.9 W4 Country. Good morning. It's Medicine Rally. Brian Welch and David Moen. We're talking about lessons you learned. And I feel like we're going to hear a lot of hard lessons learned. But there could be some good ones too, right? I learned a lesson when I was in middle school about horsing around with rubber bands.
1: Oh, boy. Yeah.
0: Uh-oh. You act like you were there.
1: I don't, but I've heard the story enough.
0: And here's the ironic part. I was a hallway safety on our lunch break, I think.
2: Yeah.
0: And I was standing at the bottom of the stairs, and the guy at the top of the stairs shot a rubber band down to me. So I picked it up, and I was going to shoot it back, and I wanted to make it all the way up the stairs. So I took a nice big stretch of the rubber band, and it snapped and hit me right in the eye. That was a trip to the emergency room and an eye patch for a weekend.
1: No way.
0: Yeah, that's correct. And we were going away with my youth group class or something, like whatever at church. Mm-hmm. It's not youth group quite yet, but it was like whatever.
2: Yeah.
0: My church people. We were going away for a weekend, like to a camp or something. And like I had to go because my mom was one of the chaperones, because I did not want. I sat in the kitchen the entire time. Like, I literally sat in the floor.
2: Because of your eye patch?
0: You want to go out with an eye patch on when you're...
2: I do.
0: When you're a 10-year-old girl?
1: It was a church camp. I mean, if anybody should be kind to
0: you. I didn't even like those people. No,
2: I mean, I was a little braver when I was a 10-year-old girl. But.
0: No, that was not a great time.
2: No.
0: Mm-mm.
2: That reminds me of that.
0: I might have been 12.
2: There's a...
0: Or 11.
2: A clip of a woman on some reality show shooting, like, trying to launch melons.
1: Oh,
2: and it
1: yeah.
2: bounces back at her.
1: One of those big.
0: Oh, that would hurt.
1: Slingshots. Yeah.
0: Oh,
1: it just comes
0: man.
1: Back, hits her in the face.
2: Right in the
0: yeah.
2: face.
0: I don't mess around with rubber bands anymore. If no. anyone has one, it's like holding up a gun. Like, I'm like, nope.
2: Nope.
0: Point that thing in the other
2: Leave
0: direction.
2: Me be.
1: She hates bundles of things. don't do it.
0: All right. 734-623-1029. Something you learned. I guess we're saying the hard way.
2: I think so.
0: But something that made a big impression on how you move forward in life. Right. I like this one. 0554. Never push old tires too far. Totaled a truck because I waited too long.
1: Oh.
0: Worst part. I worked at a tire shop at the time.
2: Oh, man.
1: Could have hit him right there.
0: John says, don't ever be smarter than your boss, even if you are smarter and no more, do exactly what they say, no matter how dumb it is. It helps you keep your job and maintain your cash flow.
1: Oh, yeah. don't do something that your boss didn't tell you to do because you think you know better.
0: Yeah,
2: sure.
0: Sort of related to that, my dad would have the same similar advice because he was working at a place once where he was like, I don't want the managerial responsibility. He had the qualifications for it.
2: Uh-huh.
0: And the manager left and they asked him to step in and he was like, nope, not doing it. And they begged him, they offered him so much money to do it. And he was like, nope, I'm not doing it.
1: Mm-mm.
0: He ended up filling in for a time, but he's like, I'm not getting warped into this. He's like, I'm not doing it. I know how this ends because he'd done it before.
2: Sure.
0: He's like, I'm not doing it. Nikki says, always carry a small amount of cash.
1: It's a good idea.
0: That is a great idea. And get off your phone and pay attention to your surroundings. You ever walked into something while you were on your phone?
1: Yep.
2: Yeah.
1: Sure have. I do like Al's. Chainsaws and chain link fences are fierce enemies. He says 10 stitches, which feels like getting off awfully easy with anything that starts with a chainsaw accident.
0: Right?
2: Yeah.
1: He's fortunate to only have 10 stitches. Yeah.
0: How many stitches does it take to reattach an appendage?
2: Let me ask Google.
1: To reattach an appendage, it's more than 10.
0: Yeah.
1: Uh-huh.
0: Lauren says, beer before liquor, never been sicker. That's a good one.
1: don't put the wrong gas in your tank while trying to fill it up. I was 18, had no idea. What? It's all gasoline, right? Oh, Taylor learned that one the hard way.
0: Yeah, Giselle, don't walk around with your eyes closed. Yep.
1: What? While there are stairs going down?
0: It gets a lot more specific than that. And I'm glad she's okay.
1: Don't walk around with your eyes closed and your stairs. I mean, I thought we took that one for granted, but if you had to learn it the hard way, I'm glad you made it through.
0: Yeah.
2: I learned this one from the underside of a can or a jar.
0: Yeah.
2: No, this is fine.
0: Oh, okay.
2: But I want other people to know this. It's difficult for cows to go downstairs. Just, I want to give people that advice.
0: Well, this was like on a product? Yeah, like it was written?
2: Yeah, like it wasn't Snapple, but like what on the Snapple side.
0: What does this have to do with?
2: Well, I figure you don't want to learn that the hard way.
0: No.
1: If you get your cow up a flight of stairs, you can,
2: come on back down. It's not going to happen.
1: Mm-hmm. Hope you got another plan.
2: Mm-hmm. I learned that yesterday, so
0: I knew we were
2: going to
0: start getting real specific here. Jim, never trust a fuel gauge on I-90 in South Dakota. I like the specific ones. Yeah.
1: Somebody's going to be driving through there, and they're going to remember this moment.
0: Uh-huh.
1: I mean, I better fill up.
2: I should have learned.
1: Here's Corey Kent.

0: 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Let's check the roadways.
1: We've got on and off slowdowns on 94 West from 12 all the way through to State Street. And looks like there might be an incident on 23 North just after 94 that is causing slowdowns all the way back to Michigan Avenue. Looks like 14 West is slow from 23 over to Barton Drive, and 23 South just north of 96 is a little slow this morning. 96 East from 23 over to Kensington Road has a little bit of a slowdown, and then heavier than usual slowdowns on 94 East from around 275 and 275 and 96. But if I've missed something, let me know. 734-623-1029. 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
0: Let's go to the newsroom and get your headlines. Good morning.
2: From the Cook and White Heating and Cooling Newsroom, I'm Renee Vitale. A federal judge is ordering the Trump administration to pull the plug on taxpayer-funded television ads featuring President Trump. The ruling blocks the administration from running the ads for at least 2 weeks, following a lawsuit arguing that the campaign amounts to illegal political propaganda ahead of the November midterm elections. The Department of Homeland Security spent $20 million on the ads, which the White House defended as public service announcements. Trump says his political action committee will pay for the ads going forward, but the administration has no immediate plans to reimburse taxpayers for the money already spent. Vice President J.D. Vance is making a stop in Michigan later this week with a campaign-style rally scheduled for Thursday in Monroe County. Vance will headline an event at the Level Up Complex aimed at energizing Republican voters in the battleground state as national attention remains focused on Michigan ahead of next month's elections. The visit marks another high-profile step by a member of the Trump administration in a state expected to play a key role in shaping the political landscape. Additional details about the event, including security information and attendance, are expected to be released closer to the rally. And Michigan gas prices continue to feel the impact of the uncertainty of the global oil market resulting from the war in the Mideast. State gas prices jumped 19 cents last week to a new statewide average of $4.66 a gallon. That's $1.73 more than it was this time last year. That's the latest from the Cook and White newsroom. 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

0: 102.9 W4 Country. Good morning. It's Madison Riley, Brian Welch, and David Moan. It's 7:40.
1: Good morning. We are looking partly sunny today with highs in the low 80s.
0: Are you ready to play Beat Brian's Brain?
1: I think so.
0: How many questions did you get right yesterday, Brian Welch?
1: I think two.
2: That's what it looked like when I pulled it up.
0: It was two.
2: It was technically okay. Two.
0: Oh, the first one and the last one.
2: The first and the last.
0: Yeah.
1: 2-1, I think, was the final score.
0: I think that's correct.
1: It's a toughie. We've got
0: $500 today, David.
1: Should be a toughie today as well.
0: You got your questions ready to go?
2: Oh, I got them.
0: I think I lit a fire under David.
2: Oh, man.
1: You want to try your hand?
2: Zero questions people are getting right for the next week.
0: Well, it's $500 today.
2: My 50s are going to be so hard tomorrow.
1: Nah, you overdid it, honey.
2: No, it'll be back to be like, what type of gum to people chew, you know, tomorrow? So,
3: oh, okay.
2: You can wait.
0: Just any type of gum.
2: Yeah.
0: Name a type of gum.
1: Chewing gum. You win.
0: 734-623-1029. If you think you could answer some $500 level questions, well, you could win $500.
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0: 102.9 W4 Country. Good morning. It's Rally and Welch at 744, and it's time to play Beat Brian's Brain.
1: We have our contestant, Nick, on the line. No, Matt on the line. I don't know where I got Nick. Matt, good morning.
2: Good morning.
1: I've already failed.
0: Matt, I hope you're feeling good today, because I don't know if Brian Welch is.
2: All right.
0: $500 on the line from A2 Auto Glass. The first thing you need to do is get Brian Welch out of the studio.
2: All right, go get some coffee, Brian.
3: I will.
0: Coffee.
4: Good
3: Obviously,
4: idea.
3: Obviously, I need some.
0: All right, as he heads out, I'm going to remind you, you have 7 seconds to answer each of these questions. When you're ready, David, go.
4: All right, Bartok is the name of a famous 20th century Hungarian composer, and what animal in the animated film Anastasia?
2: Yes, no. What was the name again?
4: Bartok?
2: Bartok. Ooh. A bat.
4: Number 2. The asteroid that killed the dinosaurs was roughly the size of what? Texas, Mount Everest, or a blue whale?
2: Texas.
4: Number 3. What is the name of the person in rowing who steers and directs the rower's pace? Hint, it could be a candidate for David's not-so-dirty word.
2: Oh, no. Oh, I know this isn't it, but I'm going to say Bauer. It's the first word that came to mind.
4: Hey, any guess is better than no guess.
0: Am I pitching?
4: I mean, maybe.
0: For bringing that back. We might have to do that. That was a fun one.
4: Number 4. Who was the first woman to win a Nobel Prize? It was in physics in 1903.
2: Margaret Thatcher.
4: And number 5. This American author shaped the American short story throughout the 19th century. He told tales of Rip Van Winkle, who slept for 100 years, and legends of Headless Horseman in Sleepy Hollow. He first nicknamed NYC as Gotham, and his last words were, "Well, I must arrange my pillows for another night. When will this end?" Who was he?
2: Sweeney Todd.
4: All right.
0: Is that all true?
4: Yeah.
0: What a whimsical life to live.
4: Right?
0: Brian Welch, we're ready.
3: Oh. Okay, here I come.
0: Hurry up.
3: I'm coming.
0: Are you ready?
3: Let's go.
4: All right, Brian. Bartok is the name of a famous 20th century Hungarian composer, and what animal in the animated film Anastasia?
3: Bartok is a bat.
0: How do you know that?
3: Because I've seen the movie Anastasia.
0: You've seen that?
3: Yes.
0: I haven't even seen that.
4: That is correct, and we are tied 1-1. Matt, you got that one.
3: I'm really the bigger Disney fan.
0: I don't think that's true. I think it's we can discuss that later. I think it has to do with how old we were when these movies came out.
4: Number 2. The asteroid that killed the dinosaurs was roughly the size of what? Texas, Mount Everest, or a blue whale?
3: I want to say Mount Everest.
4: Are you going to say
3: Mount Everest? That's what I'm going to say, yeah.
4: That is correct. Texas was the size of the asteroid in the movie Armageddon.
0: Oh.
4: Yeah. What is the name of the person What is the name of the person in rowing who steers and directs the rower's pace? Hint, it could be a candidate for David's not-so-dirty word.
3: Oh, it's the coxswain?
0: No, don't get

0: Nope, that's not it.
1: It's coxswain.
0: Okay, but that's like, but boatswain. They say bosun, right?
2: Give him a half point.
1: All right, we'll give you a half point.
0: Look up how that's pronounced, because I think I'm right.
1: All right, fine. Brian, who was the first woman to win a Nobel Prize? It was in physics in 1903.
0: Was that Marie Curie?
1: Yeah, but you didn't say it with a French accent, so I'm taking away.
0: Marie Curie? Zut alors!
1: And finally, this American author shaped the American short story throughout the 19th century. He told tales of Rip Van Winkle, who slept for 100 years, and legends of the Headless Horseman in Sleepy Hollow. He first nicknamed New York City as Gotham, and his last words were, "Well, I must arrange my pillows for another night. When will this end?" Who was he?
0: Irving Berlin.
1: You got Irving right. It was Washington Irving.
0: Washington Irving. Read by someone named Dr. J.
2: It's more like I'm dreaming of a dark and dreary evening.
1: Yes. Matt, it was a tough one today, but thank you.
2: Oh, Matt.
1: For some great guests.
2: So you had great guesses, and it sounds like you have a team of people in your car. So we're going to hook you up with some.
3: Got the bat question right.
2: Yeah.
1: Yeah.
2: You did a great job. That was great. We're gonna hook you up with a pass to take everybody through the Halloween night lights at MIS.
3: All right. Thank you.
2: All right. Hang on the line for us.
0: Hang on. We're going to put.
2: Oh, my gosh. I knew it.
0: We're going to go.
2: I knew it. I saw it.
0: We're
2: going to
0: go here.
4: Coxswain.
1: All right. Yeah. Fine.
0: Coxswain.
1: You know what? I love a sore winner.
2: Yeah. You still didn't get them all right.
0: I'm not arguing all of them. I didn't know Washington Irving. I'll admit that.
2: He did get more right than he did yesterday, though.
1: That's true.
0: That's not David's fault. That's to my credit.
1: I don't know. I feel to blame.
0: Let's check the roads.
2: Better play the next round of Beat Brian's Brain before his head gets too big to walk in and out that door.
1: Truly. I'm going to figure out who's calling in, and I'm going to make specific questions for them.
2: There you go.
0: What's happening on the road?
1: It's
0: going to
1: take so much work. Things are slow on 94 West from here on through 23. We are dealing with an incident on 23 North just after 94, causing slowdowns all the way back through Michigan Avenue. Michigan Avenue has some on and off heavy traffic between 94 and Saline. Looks like we've got some slowdowns in both directions on 14. The heaviest of that being on the westbound side from about Ford Road through to Barton Drive. 23 just before 96 is a little bit slow, and then 96 east from 23 over to Kensington Road. If you see something else, let me know. 734-623-1029. That's the only station specializing in your local traffic. 102.9 W4 Country.
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1: Good morning. I hope you will join us Thursday afternoon for Witches Night Out in Brooklyn.
0: Yeah, 3 to 6. Matt Misler officially broadcasting live, but you know this is going to be a good one. We'll stop by.
1: Oh, yeah. Because it's Brooklyn. It's my favorite borough.
0: There you go.
1: I mean village. Because it's much closer than the one in New York City.
0: That's correct.
1: Witches Night Out is this Thursday. A bunch of special offers from the local businesses for you to check out. You don't have to dress as a witch, but several people will.
0: Mm-hmm.
1: We'll be broadcasting live there from 3 to 6. It's the Fall Hometown Tour, thanks to Chap On-Site Fueling. Right now, let's check the roadways.
2: Things are pretty slow on 94 West from Huron Street through the 23 interchange. Things are still pretty heavy on 23 North. From Michigan Avenue up to about Ellsworth there. It looks like 14 in both directions between the 23 interchange is slow, and that extends to Barton Drive on the westbound side. 23 South just before 96 has a little bit of a slowdown, and then that becomes even heavier traffic on 96 East from 23 over to about Kensington Road. 94 East at 275 has some heavy traffic right now, as does the 96-275 interchange, but if I've missed something else, let me know. 734-623-1029. That's the only station specializing in your local traffic. 102.9 W4 Country.
0: My friends at Lewis Jewelers are here for you. We're talking pretty close to Christmas here. How many days do we have until Christmas? I'm just saying.
1: You're the expert.
0: It's 73 days, something like that. Christmas is coming. That's the point.
1: Mm-hmm.
0: And you don't want to put off buying the perfect gift for the perfect person, because it takes time to pick that out, right? 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
4: Good morning. We are looking at partly sunny today with highs just topping 80.
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4: As in, look over there, it's Thomas Rhett. You could be saying.
3: Yeah, sure.
4: Look to 95819. Coming up, you want to know, what would you do? This is recalling my high school poster sharing that she's on the drum line.
3: Ah.
4: And she plays bass drum, and they have a new instructor who says no nail polish.
3: Ah.
4: On the drum line.
3: That's a bummer.
5: Why?
3: It's not that serious.
4: Well, depends on who you ask.
3: It's not that serious.
4: But I want to know.
3: Are you competing? And are you judged on things like that?
5: Right.
4: You can be, yeah, in competition.
3: Okay, so
4: yeah.
3: Then, all right, then
4: so
3: I get it.
4: So my question more broadly is, if you voluntarily join something, mm-hmm. and they have certain appearance requirements, mm-hmm. if they don't affect how you perform your job, mm-hmm. what do you have to stand on there? We'll get into this one in particular.
3: I have opinions.
4: Oh, great. I'm sure you do.
3: I've turned down jobs before.
5: Really?
3: Mm-hmm.
4: We'll hear more about that.
5: Neat.
4: Right after this.

0: 102.9 W4 Country. Good morning. It's Madison Rally, Brian Welch and David Moan, and it's 8:09.
1: Good morning. We're expecting partly sunny skies today with highs just topping 80. And right now, I don't know, what would you do? Our poster shares that she is on her high school's drum line.
0: Uh-huh.
1: I was on my high school's drum line.
0: Yeah.
1: She played bass. She plays bass. I played snare. And they have a new instructor who is oddly specific about a couple of things in particular. He believes that longer nails or fake nails or nail polish can negatively impact the way you play.
0: Wait. Back up.
1: Yep.
0: He feels?
1: That's correct, Madison.
0: Mm-hmm. You know, might have agreed with him for a couple of reasons.
1: Mm-hmm.
0: Now I'm going to not agree just because.
2: Uh-huh.
1: Our poster says that from her own experience and her partners on this drum line that are also female, no, they don't. They're able to play just as they need to. I mean, Dolly Parton played like every instrument. Obviously, she had long false nails.
0: You can do what you can do.
1: Could it make things more difficult? Maybe, but you can learn how to do it.
0: Absolutely.
1: Now our poster says she showed up just not with long nails, but just glitter nail polish. And this instructor spoke to her individually and said, I'm worried this is going to negatively impact how you perform. I'd like those to be clear by the next practice. So she called the section later.
0: Wait. Clear or
1: gone?
0: Naked nails.
1: Naked nails, gone. She asked her section leader, so it was going to be another student, right? Probably a senior, who sometimes wears black nail polish. Asked him what he thought of this. Does nail polish negatively impact the way you play?
0: Mm-hmm.
1: And he said he was super confused. He said, I don't think so. I've never had a problem.
0: Mm-hmm.
1: And so, yeah, it's starting to feel more like women are being targeted by this guy.
0: Mm-hmm.
1: So she left the nail polish on, and this guy just made a bunch of passive-aggressive comments about, you know, putting your own appearance above your desire to be a great drumline and above the unit.
0: Okay, I have thoughts.
1: Okay.
0: First of all, I want to know, Brian Welch.
1: Yep.
0: Were you so passionate about playing the drums that you would change something about yourself?
1: What about myself? I mean, I learned
0: something physical, but like superficial.
1: How about I learned how to play right-handed? To be in the drum line.
0: That was a requirement?
1: Yeah. We have to have the same sticking patterns.
0: Yeah.
1: So, like, when all of the...
0: Even if you hit the beat exactly as you're supposed to.
1: That's correct.
0: You have to look the same doing it.
1: All five of our snare drums, we had the same... It was the same sticking pattern written out for every note that we played. So we were always using the same hand.
2: Hmm. Well, I mean, being left-handed is wrong, so...
0: Mm-hmm. No, we have to move past that, though. We've discussed that.
1: But I had to, I mean, I did that to be a part of the drum line.
0: We all know, David.
1: Had I insisted I continue being wrong, they would have said, fine, you can go be wrong over there by yourself.
0: Do you still play right-handed?
1: I do,
0: Like behind your set?
1: Mm-hmm.
0: Okay, so I have two views on this. I have three views on this. The first view is that this guy, I don't like him, and I want to do everything against him.
1: That's automatically in your nature.
0: That's just where we are right now on that.
2: Mm-hmm.
0: For obvious reasons. If you didn't go that far with it, if it didn't seem like he was number one a dude, number two targeting the females in the group, I would agree and disagree with him at the same time. One, I would agree because if you're a team and you need to do things the same way, then I get it. And even if it's not something that actually does affect your playing, it makes you like one unit, right?
1: Mm-hmm.
0: So in that sense, I kind of get it. Like, that's why we wear uniforms, you know, when you're playing on a team.
2: Sure.
0: That's why you had to learn how to play right-handed.
1: Mm-hmm.
0: And now that was because you were going to be judged on that specifically. But there may be, there's something like doing things in unison. You know, you have to be the same. Right. So in that way, I kind of get it.
2: Mm-hmm.
0: If that's the argument. But that's not the argument here.
2: Right.
0: And I totally disagree otherwise. I would never change myself to if we weren't being judged against it and if it didn't actually affect performance, then I'm absolutely not. Like, go by. See you later. Go home.
1: So, our marching band, we did have requirements. There were no unnatural hair colors. And I think there were just a specific color range that you could have on your nails.
0: Mm-hmm.
1: That was like, you know, nude, blush, that sort of thing.
0: So that makes sense because you're trying to portray yourself as a unit.
1: Right.
0: Right? One unit. We're not individuals.
1: Yep.
0: That part I understand.
2: Mm-hmm.
1: So had this instructor said, we need a uniform visual appearance.
0: Yes, his presentation was all wrong.
1: But the fact that he's like, when you do your nails, it affects how you play.
0: How do you know? Have you done that?
1: Right. I have a hard time believing he's ever tried.
0: Right.
2: But also, this is high school, right?
1: This is high school, yeah.
0: It's not that serious.
2: Yeah, like, this is something directing in the theater.
0: Yeah.
2: There are kids who have, like, the wrong style of hair for the type of character that they have. And, you know, like, sometimes we wig them. But a lot of the time, I'm like, if they're looking at your hair, we haven't done our job right.
0: Mm-hmm.
2: And also, you're in high school.
0: It's not that serious.
2: Like, truly.
0: You have situations where, I mean, you're a professional actor.
2: Yeah.
0: And so I remember, was it when you, I think you were doing the Christmas story.
2: Yeah.
0: The one that's the Christmas and it's the story. What's that called? When you were doing a Christmas story, I mean, that takes place in a different era.
2: Yeah.
0: And so you had to, by a certain date, have a certain hairstyle.
2: Yep.
0: So you had to, like, grow it out a little bit.
2: I mean, literally right now, sitting here.
0: Yeah, you're...
1: I'm growing my hair.
2: I have a wild mustache and crazy hair because I play Captain Hook. Like, I have to live with this mustache every day. I grow it long so I can curl it.
0: Curl it on the ends.
2: But it looks gross. And I'm like this for 3 months out of the year.
0: Yeah.
2: Now,
0: but the mustache is back, so you're doing okay.
2: I mean, it's okay. It is the, like, I need to, like, style it because it is the, like, the fringy stuff now, but... Mm-hmm. But, I mean, they didn't ask me to do that. I'm just dedicated to my craft.
0: No, but there have been moments where it's in your contract. You have to do it.
2: For Annie?
0: Yeah.
2: When I did Annie, I shaved my head. Every day. Sometimes twice.
0: Wow.
2: Yeah.
0: Does that really teach you how fast your hair grows?
2: Oh, yeah.
0: Yeah.
2: Yep. Oh, yeah.
0: Yeah. Now that my hair is basically white. Yeah.
2: Uh-huh.
0: I need an appointment every 3 weeks. Like, I'm itching. I got it in 2 days, and I'm ready. I was ready last week.
1: Yeah. We all heard about it.
0: Yeah. Okay, Brian.
1: I'm curious now if anybody has been here where, especially if you've already been a part of something, and then somebody new comes in and says, new rule, can't do this.
2: Oh, I forgot that detail.
1: Right, because she's already in the drumline, and she loves it. This is not like she's weighing, do I want to join the drumline and deal with this guy or not? She was already part of it, loves playing bass drum, and this new instructor comes in and says, no fingernail polish.
0: Well, here's where, you know, I look at a coach on a team. You know, and that's if the team's not doing well and a new coach comes in with a new style, you can't stick with what works because it's not working, right? go on to the different style and see if changing a few things up is going to, you know, refocus or something and lead you to win.
1: But I think
0: you also, as the coach, you have to know what's important to focus on.
2: Yeah. Where are the hills?
0: And also, it's high school. It's not that serious.
2: Right.
1: Marching band's pretty serious.
0: Okay, well, Stephanie has texted.
1: You're talking to a two-time Division III state championship.
0: I want to know exactly what Stephanie has done because she says, I need to know if it's the rule of the instructor or the competition. If it's only in the instructor and it won't affect the rest of the band, as a former member of an all-female snare section of a drumline,
1: nice.
0: Yeah. I think the entire band should come in with nail polish on.
2: Correct.
1: Yeah. I would have done it in solidarity.
0: Yeah?
2: Yeah.
1: For sure. I also wanted to experiment with nail polish, but I was too scared too. So, yeah, I would have
0: done it. Don't do that.
1: I would have done it.
0: Don't do that.
1: Just black.
0: No, just black. Don't do it.
1: What's happening on the roads?
0: It's not going to be a good look for you. Look, some people can pull it off. I don't think Brian Welch can.
1: I've got a great Halloween costume where we went as an emo band, my friends and I did.
0: That's Halloween.
1: No.
0: Halloween is fine.
2: Mm hmm.
0: You're talking to somebody who's literally chopped their hair off for a Halloween costume.
1: Yeah.
2: With an axe, right?
0: Yep.
2: Yeah.
1: So Lizzie Borden.
0: Yep.
2: We're seeing some slowdowns on 94 West from Michigan Avenue through to about State. The heaviest of that around 23. Looks like 23 North from Michigan Avenue up to 94 is particularly heavy right now. That continues up from Washtenaw to Geddes Road on 23 North, and then 14 in both directions around the 23 interchanges. 23 South from Heine Road down to 96 is slow, and then off and on slowdowns on 96 East from Brighton all the way through to Kensington Road. If you see something else, let me know. 734-623-1029. That's the only station specializing in your local traffic. 102.9 W4 Country.
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0: 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Good morning. It's Medicine Rally, Brian Welch and David Moan. It is 8:24.
1: Good morning. We want to know, what would you do? Our poster is sharing that in her high school drum line, she loves playing the bass drum, and they have a new instructor who has said any nail polish or fake nails or long nails is going to throw off the way you play. We don't know that he's basing that on any experience. In fact, our poster and her cohort have said, no, wait, that's in fact not an issue at all. So we're trying to get to the bottom of, what would you do here if you have someone telling you, manager saying, new rule, you can't do this, can't wear this, got to wear that.
0: And I said, you know, if the new guy's coming in and the reworking needs to be done, you know, if things are not going well, you don't stick with what's not working.
1: Sure.
0: You might need to switch it up a little bit. And so if this person has new ideas, and sometimes I think anyone who has, especially, I keep putting it towards sports, but I think anyone who's played sports, you know that small little tweaks can have a ripple effect around the whole team.
1: Mm-hmm.
0: So if someone is coming in and saying, like, we need to do this, and we're trying to make things a little more maybe focused and stricter, I don't know if that's the right word, but a little more rigid, it might end up that you get, you know, better players out of it and a better, more cohesive team on the field.
1: Sure.
0: Right?
1: On the flip side, you have Don Mattingly managing the Marlins. So Don Mattingly famously played as a Yankee, where they have a rule, no facial hair. And he enacted that rule when he came to Miami.
0: That's actually a good one. I'm glad you brought that up.
1: Yeah.
0: Do the Yankees play better because they're clean cut?
2: No, that's the money.
0: That's right. That's right, David.
1: That's the money.
0: But that's the rule that they have, yep. Right? And was it Boston that had that rule for a long time? And I think they don't anymore.
1: Yeah, they don't. They, at least not recently. They've had some guys with big beards in Boston.
0: Yeah. So, like, I remember when Maglio Ordóñez went over there, he had to chop his hair off.
1: Oh, yeah.
0: It was weird, right? It was awkward to see him. He looked good, but it was just weird.
2: Yeah.
0: So 1730 texted in, and this is a long text, so I'm going to kind of sum it up, but said, but Madison, what if the style was working and we wind up with a new coach and they try to change everything? This person made varsity softball freshman year. A longtime coach had passed, and the new coach that came in said they couldn't have jobs anymore. So a part-time, you know, job after school or something, had a job since I turned 14, and it had never interfered with softball or my grades, but he was telling me I couldn't be on the varsity team and hold a job, so I had to quit softball. That's a bummer.
1: That sucks.
0: That's a bummer.
1: That's a real bad rule.
0: But other businesses have sole employment clauses.
1: They do. Yeah, what if the job had said no sports because we need you out, we need you here?
0: Yeah. Yeah. But in high school, I just don't think it's that serious.
2: Yeah.
0: Those kids who will be serious will be serious. Those kids will
2: for
0: find
2: sure.
0: That's their thing, and they're going to shoot out, you know, past all the others on their own easily if they want to be serious about it.
1: They'll find their way to a drum corps or to university marching band, that sort of thing.
0: Otherwise, it's not that serious.
1: Yeah.
0: Are you dragging the rest of your teammates down, though, if that's the mentality you have? Because I tell you what, chairs 14 and 15 in the flute section there, it was not that serious. But probably chairs 1 and 2 cared a lot more.
1: Sure,
2: yeah.
1: Chairs 14 and 15 pulling down the whole band.
0: It wasn't chair 15.
1: It's 13 and 14. Is that what you're saying?
0: No, I wasn't chair 15.
1: You weren't 15. Okay, so you can't personally tell us whether you were pulling down the whole band. Did you feel as though a 15th chair flute was pulling you down? You're still holding on to that one?
0: I felt like there were too many flutes.

0: 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Let's check the roads.
1: Things are still a little slow on 94 West from Huron through to State Street. We've got heavier than usual traffic on 23 North from Michigan Avenue up through that 94 interchange. And then in both directions on 14 on the eastbound side going into 23 South and on the westbound side from 23 through to Barton Drive. Up on 23 South from just before Heine Road down to 96, things are a little slow. And on 96 East, things are slow going into Brighton. If I've missed something, let me know. 734-623-1029. That's the only station specializing in your local traffic. 102.9 W4 Country.
0: And we'll go to the newsroom and get your headlines. Good morning.
2: From the Cook and White Heating and Cooling Newsroom, I'm Renee Vitale. Congresswoman Ilhan Omar says a Homeland Security search of her Washington, D.C. home was an act of political intimidation. The Minnesota Democrat criticized the operation in a statement Monday, arguing it was part of a pattern of political targeting. The search comes amid longstanding tensions between Omar and President Trump, who has frequently criticized the progressive lawmaker and previously attacked her ethnicity and religion. Federal officials have not publicly released extensive details about the search, as questions continue surrounding the circumstances of the operation. Michigan's only state prison for women has come under more scrutiny. A federal lawsuit alleges corrections officers at the Huron Valley Correctional Facility used a body camera to record an unclothed female giving birth at the Trinity Health Ann Arbor Hospital on March 6. The suit alleges Michigan Department of Corrections officials had been warned a month earlier against the use of body cameras to record unclothed inmates. Huron Valley has also come under attack for a rash of sudden deaths at the facility. Kroger has announced it'll lay off more than one-third of its corporate staff in a move to become more competitive. Kroger has about 120 stores in Michigan and up to 18,000 employees. And finally, Michigan gas prices jumped 19 cents last week to a new statewide average of $4.66 a gallon. That's $1.73 more than it was this time last year. That's the latest from the Cook and White Newsroom. 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

0: 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Good morning. It's Madison Riley, Brian Welch, and David Moe.
1: Good morning. Looking partly sunny today with highs topping 80.
0: Just about ready to go trending here. What are you working on?
1: Boy, this is bizarre. Selma Blair. Did you see this on a flight?
0: I hope she's okay.
1: Yeah.
0: This is someone who's not okay.
1: No. I think you're right. Also, Roseanne secretly filmed a season of a new sitcom. Problem is nobody wants to air it.
2: Oh, no.
1: We'll tell you about Meemaw coming up after Chase Matthew.
0: That makes sense, actually.
1: 102.9.

0: diagnosed as autistic, borderline, or bipolar, excuse me, or obsessive compulsive.
1: That's so awful because that minimizes people who actually do go through that too.
0: Right. Mm-hmm. Yep. We also have a spat going on between Sofia Vergara and Joe Manganiello.
2: Mango Jello?
1: That's it.
0: Joe has a memoir where he talks about how she refused to hug him even when he begged and made fun of him for having a chihuahua. they were married. This wasn't just out of the blue. And now her son Manolo just posted a statement about how, you know, how narcissists behave. And so somebody came back
1: to Joe. Why are they coming at her all of a sudden?
0: I don't know. And asked for comment. Well, no, Manolo was referring to, was referring to Joe Manganiello.
1: Okay.
0: Although for Joe to assume that is a little narcissistic.
1: Yeah, okay.
0: He could be talking about anybody.
2: I do feel like that term gets thrown around too much.
0: Yeah. Everybody's a narcissist. A source says that Kelly Clarkson is clearly ticked off with this store in Brooklyn, the Art of Play store, where she tried to buy this animatronic bird.
1: Yeah.
0: That they say was never for sale.
1: They pretty womaned her.
0: Yeah, and she's showing a picture of the price tag of $15,000. They're claiming it was never for sale. So what's the difference there?
1: Right. Silliness, David.
0: Did they think that was clearly a made-up number? No one's going to offer this? And Kelly Clarkson walked in and said, I'll take two.
1: Silliness.
2: Big mistake.
1: Right. Big mistake.
0: Sources close to her saying, this is surprising because public drama is not like her, so she must be really upset about this. We also have Selma Blair.
1: Sometimes, you know, you just rub someone the wrong way and they have a voice.
2: I so get
1: and
2: it.
1: They can use it.
0: Mm-hmm. That happens.
2: Students.
0: Selma Blair is trending. She was arrested on a Delta flight from L.A. to New York City. She's accused of punching a flight attendant, biting another one, and trying to open one of the doors.
1: It's mid-flight, right?
0: Like,
1: yeah.
0: Like one of the outside doors, not the bathroom door.
1: I really hope she's okay. That is not the mark of a healthy person.
0: So they're citing her representation is citing a medical emergency that caused this.
2: Yeah.
1: I feel like there's we know she has MS.
0: Right.
1: I don't know how meds work with that, but there's something going on there.
2: Yeah, for sure.
0: Finally, we have Roseanne Barr secretly filmed a new sitcom called Meemaw. And she's also got Drea DiMatteo, Randy Quaid, and John Lovitz participating in this.
1: Oh, that's interesting.
0: They filmed 8 episodes. She is the matriarch of a family of preppers. Short for Doomsday Preppers, of course.
2: Mm-hmm.
0: However, nobody wants to pick it up.
2: We need someone to buy it. That's my John Lovett.
1: It's not terrible. A little more nasally, I think.
2: A little more nasal, yeah.
1: We need
0: someone to buy it.
1: I do love it. You kind of had me at John Lovett's.
0: Yeah, I know, right? That was when I was like, blah, blah, blah, blah, blah.
1: And now that I know that they're preppers... Like, this could be fun.
0: The way it works is...
1: Yeah. Oh, there you go.
2: That's the
1: nice
2: ticket.
0: So we don't know if someone's going to. She's apparently in talks with Newsmax. We'll see if Meemaw gets a platform. But it's already done. It just needs to get carried somewhere.
1: I might watch it, I'll be honest.
0: I'm a little curious.
1: Yeah.
2: Wild.
0: That's what's trending.
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0: Let's get one more look at the roads.
2: Things are still just a little slow on 94 West from Michigan Avenue to 23, and that translates into pretty heavy traffic on northbound 23, just north of 94. 14 in both directions is having issues, especially going into southbound 23, and on the westbound side, continuing to Barton Drive. We've got some slowdowns on 23 south from Heine Road down to 96, and then the usual at 96 and 275. But if I've missed something, let me know, 734-623-1029. 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

0: 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Good morning. It's Madison Riley, Brian Walton, David Moe.
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0: We are live.
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0: Yeah. This is like, we sound important.
1: I know, right? It's the fall hometown tour. I think it's just because that's where they had internet connection we could borrow.
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0: morning. It's Madison Riley and Brian Welch.
1: Well, hello to you. Partly sunny today with highs just topping 80.
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0: 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Good morning. It's Madison Riley, Brian Welch, and David Moen.
1: Good morning. We go to Tempe, Arizona for this. A would-be thief broke into a tech company around 2 a.m., smashed a window, and then reached in and grabbed several boxes of computers. The thing was that the boxes were all empty. The computers had been unboxed and were sitting nearby. He just grabbed the boxes thinking, boy, these MacBook Airs are really light.
0: Light as air.
1: Wow. I'm amazed that they can do this.
0: These Apple people really know what they're doing.
1: An employee said our computers were right there in front of them. Just stole the boxes instead. Continuing the employee, quote, really low IQ.
2: Oh. So what do you get charged with? Like theft of recycling?
1: That's a great question.
0: No,
1: yeah.
0: You know what,
1: they
0: though?
1: Took out the recycling.
0: Yeah. Hang on. Empty iPhone box for sale. You can buy these on the internet for like $50 on eBay right here.
2: Why?
0: $15 pre-owned. Of course it's pre-owned. $65.
1: Of course it's pre-owned. It's
0: $25.
1: Empty, isn't it?
0: $129 for a set of 10.
1: Okay.
0: A lot of 10. I guess it's not. Is it a set?
1: That's not a lot. Or is it a lot?
0: 10.
1: It's a little.
0: Oh, no. 10 iPhones.
1: It's a few. There you go.
0: How do you like them apples?
1: The boxes do have some resale value.
2: Third base.
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3: He's a ranch hand in a pinch, man. Hotter than the red on the cattle brand. 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

0: want my horse back.
1: 102.9 W4 Country. Good morning. It's Madison Rally, Ryan Welch, and David Moe.
2: Good morning. What a show it's been.
1: We've learned so much today.
2: We learned that having your feet warm could help you fall asleep faster because it actually helps your body lower your core temperature. But if wearing socks isn't for you, you might be Madison Rally.
1: Yeah. Seriously, from the moment I walk in the door, they come off. And they don't, I mean, unless I have to walk back out, I'll put new socks on, by the way. I'm not putting the old ones on.
2: Sure.
1: I'm putting
2: never
1: new socks on.
2: I never reuse
1: a sock.
2: It's a drawer full of tiny below the ankle socks.
1: That's correct. I've literally bought Amazon out of tiny socks. And I wear them year round.
2: Mm-hmm.
1: And I don't put them on again unless I'm wearing shoes again.
2: Hmm.
1: So if I don't wear socks in my shoe, like if I don't wear shoes that you need socks in the next day, I'm not wearing socks for a couple days.
3: For me, it's genuinely right before I shower. And then
1: you
3: it's
1: put them on or take them off.
3: The first or second, take them off.
2: So you wear them all night. You take them off before you shower.
3: Yep.
2: Put them right back on.
3: It's the second thing that I put on after a shower.
2: The first being that mustache.
3: Yeah.
1: What else did we learn today?
3: We learned that some people learned the hard way.
1: Mm.
3: And have given us some lifelong lessons.
1: Are you going to give us an update tomorrow? Is it tomorrow?
3: You better believe
1: they're supposed to be prepared today, right?
3: Yeah, they told me this evening. Had plans. And again, as an educator, I'm like, great. Let's put this into practice.
1: Yeah.
3: Let's give you a chance.
1: So we're talking about the play, the Dexter yep. Drama Club, which they're going to be in here next week.
2: Mm-hmm.
1: We're going to hear all about it, but they're prepping for it. You're getting close. It's next weekend, right?
3: Yeah. I guess we have 9 days. Oh, boy.
1: Uh-oh.
3: It's fine.
1: Okay. So we'll see. You got to give us the update tomorrow.
3: Yeah,
1: what else
3: sure.
1: did we learn today?
2: We learned that Washington Irving, Rip Van Winkle,
1: is not related to Irving Berlin.
2: Gotham. Yeah. Irving Berlin wrote White Christmas.
1: That's it.
2: Mm-hmm. Julius Irving played basketball.
1: We learned that we all like John Lovitz a lot more than any of us realized.
2: We're a John Lovitz fan club over here.
3: What a Tuesday.
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0: 102.9 W4 Country and Cole Swindell. It's Rally and Welch in the morning. And David, have you ever been to a Guitar Center?
1: Yeah.
0: They're trying to rebuild their once bankrupt company, following the pattern that Barnes & Noble used, prioritizing in-store experience, open mic nights, knowledgeable staff. During COVID, they overstocked on beginner instruments, thinking folks are looking for new hobbies.
1: Right.
0: Let's get them a first guitar. Now they're focusing more on serious musicians once again. The strategy appears to be working. Now their CEO also says, now this is dangerous, I think. He's lifting the unofficial in-store ban on Stairway. With Guitar Center, they say you cannot play Stairway to Heaven because guess what everybody wants to play? I mean, unless you're just on the guitar, then you might be playing Smoke on the Water.
1: Right. Oh, no.
0: But unofficially, you're not supposed to play Stairway to Heaven in Guitar Center.
1: Don't do it.
0: The CEO says that they're lifting that, which I would say you got to work a day in the shop first before you're allowed to say that.
1: 100%.
0: Now, I don't know Gabe Del Porto's CV. I don't know if he started at the store level and worked his way up, but you can't just come in and say, sure, Stairway's fine.
1: Yeah. That's like working at a candy store and being like, yeah, you can have samples.
0: just one. You can just pick one. Just reach in there with your hand and take one. No, what's the worst that could happen? Is there a theater equivalent that if you're somewhere with a group of theater newbies and they're just like, I'd love to do 535,600 minutes.
1: I feel like that's one of the close ones, but yeah. With theater kids, there's just no shame. Like, you again, having been one.
0: We could all do with a little bit of shame.
1: Yeah, just a smidge.
0: Not a lot, but a little bit.
1: Just a hint.
0: There you go. If you've been dying to sit down at a Guitar Center and go, oh, what's this? Maybe I'll do. Apparently, you're allowed to now.
1: And the world is coming to a close.
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0: Celebrating just 20 years of hits. 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

0: Wardle 2.9 W4 Country. That's the new guy's name is Blake White, and the song is Bet on That. It's Rally and Welch in the morning. But that's going to do it for us for today.
1: What a day.
0: What a day indeed. Tomorrow, I'm going to give you a little teaser here. Our fun fact has to do with the science of earworms.
1: Oh.
0: And I don't mean like actual bugs in your head. I mean songs that get stuck in your head. Why certain songs do much more than others. And we want to know, what are those bizarre out of left field songs sometimes that get stuck in your head?
1: Wait, I thought Blues Traveler taught us this. It's the hook that brings you back.
0: It is the hook that brings you back. No, a bunch of folks are humming that.
1: I make that reference at the Greenfield Village.
0: Because you're Captain Hook.
1: Yeah, because I'm Captain Hook.
0: Uh-huh. I will randomly get Tom Jones performing the theme to Thunderball in my head.
1: What?
0: So he strikes like Thunderball. And that long note at the end that he passed out at the end, they say.
1: Yeah.
0: Yeah. I don't know why.
1: I can't wait for more of this tomorrow.
0: For more of my Tom Jones impression.
1: Yeah, you better believe it.
0: More discussion of earworms. Be here tomorrow. We'll talk about the songs that get stuck in your head. Or be warned and stay away. It's up to you, I guess.
1: Mm-hmm.
0: It's 102.9 W4 Country. Bye.
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102.9 W4 Country. Good morning. It's Veronica Raids. Appreciate you hanging out with me today. And your chance right now to go to Vegas to see Thomas Rhett. A trip for two up for grabs. Flights, hotel, tickets to the show, meet and greet passes. 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

0: 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It's Veronica Raitt. It's so funny that since Lainey Wilson came out with that song, as I leave the house every single morning, I say phone, keys, wallet every single time. Mostly because when I do leave the house, 9 times out of 10, I leave my keys inside. It doesn't matter about my wallet because I have my ID like in my pouch on my phone, but the keys every single time. And not only is it unfortunate because I live in a condo and I have to then panic and find out how I'm supposed to break into my house after I don't have my keys and I lock the door behind me. And I just hope that I'm not leaving the house when my husband's not home. Anybody else do that? But singing the song has helped. 102.9 W4 Country.
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0: 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Daily forecast calling for mostly sunny skies throughout the day with highs in the low 80s. Gradually clouding up overnight, we could see a few rain showers late and lows in the upper 50s. It looks partly sunny with highs in the mid-60s tomorrow. Clouds on Thursday, highs near 60. We expect some more rain overnight into Friday morning and highs in the mid-50s on Friday.

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It's Veronica Raitt, and this Thursday, we're going to be out and about once again for W4 Country's Fall Hometown Tour, brought to you by Chap On Site Fueling. 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It's Witches Night Out on Thursday. 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

country. I feel like the last 48-hour pop culture news cycle has me scratching my head. What do you mean Spider-Man officiated his ex-wife's wedding? We'll get into it coming up after Riley Green.

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on Ella Langley on 102.9 W4 Country. It's Veronica Raitt. Your chance to see Thomas Rhett in Las Vegas. We got a trip for two up for grabs. Flights, a two-night stay at the Flamingo, meet and greet passes for the show, and tickets to see Thomas Rhett at the Coliseum at Caesar's Palace. Text the national keyword PORCH to 95819, P-O-R-C-H. PORCH to 95819. Good luck.

0: 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Plus,
1: hey everybody, this is Kenny Chesney, and this is my new song, Remember Me That Way. It's your music. Plus,
0: Kenny Chesney on his perfect day on the road.
1: I would grab a couple of the band guys. We always go work out somewhere. And especially in a stadium market, we'll go to that team's facility to work out. I will come back. My production assistant, Jill, will bring me probably a turkey burger and some greens to eat. And then I will sit in my sauna. Had this two-person sauna built in a road case. And I have a big ice tub out there on the road. So after that, in the afternoons, I usually do about four rounds of heat and ice. And then I just like to put music on, and I put my headphones on, and I just listen to anything. And I just kind of isolate and insulate myself on the bus until it's time to start seeing people.

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8: 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I thought, you know, there were going to be stumbling blocks. 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Mike just did a fantastic job, and his communication with us was excellent, and he followed through on everything he said he was going to do.
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10: Daily forecast calling for mostly sunny skies throughout the day with highs in the low 80s. Gradually clouding up overnight, we could see a few rain showers late and lows in the upper 50s. It looks partly sunny with highs in the mid-60s tomorrow. Clouds on Thursday, highs near 60. We expect some more rain overnight into Friday morning and highs in the mid-50s on Friday.

102.9 W4 Country. It's Veronica Raitt, and I appreciate you hanging out with me today. It's Tuesday. We're getting through the week, right? It's going by fast, I would say. Maybe. It's 102.9.

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102.9 W4 Country. It's Veronica Raitt. Ella Langley, she had to cancel one of her shows last minute. We got all the details about this really scary situation coming up in three songs. It's 102.9 W4 Country. Here's Ella right now.

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1: 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Text the national keyword porch to 95819. 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

0: 102.9 W4 Country. It's Veronica Raitt. All right, Ella Langley. She had her shows in Colorado at Red Rocks Amphitheater not too long ago, and she moved on to her show in Tulsa, Oklahoma on Friday of last week and had to cancel last minute due to a bomb threat, a false bomb threat. So really, really scary situation. And it really sucks for everybody who had tickets for that. But she canceled it last minute. She made it, put a statement out. The Tulsa Police Department said it investigated the venue and found no credible threat, but they decided to cancel the show anyway, which I think was the correct decision. She said, when it comes to keeping you safe and making sure that this show is a safe place for us to come and enjoy our music, then it will happen. But the second it feels like it will not, I'm not doing it. She said, I would have made yesterday's decision 10 billion times over, and I'd do it tomorrow, and I'd do it the next day, because I'm grateful I get to do what I do. It's not the most important thing in this life. So I understand completely why she did this. It really does suck that, you know, everybody else has to not be able to enjoy live music because someone decided to falsely make this threat. So, but you know what? She made the right decision. I would have done the same thing if I were her, but it just really sucks that she even has to be put in that position as well. 102.9 W4 Country.
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Good afternoon. It's Veronica Raitt, 102.9 W4 Country. And I got a new keyword, your chance to see Thomas Rhett in Las Vegas. We got a trip for two with flights, a two-night stay at the Flamingo, tickets to the show with meet-and-greet passes to see Thomas Rhett at the Coliseum at Caesars Palace in Vegas. 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

0: 102.9 W4 Country. It's Veronica Rates. I can't believe we are so close to Halloween. I have my costumes kind of in place. Few details I'm working out right now. I have two costumes, actually. One where I have to go to a party solo because my husband works. The second one, we are going together, and I'm very excited about these costumes. Anyway, unfortunately, I am too old to trick-or-treat. Nor do I really want to. I just want to steal my nephew's candy. But anyway, to the surprise of nobody, Reese's Peanut Butter Cups, or Reese's. I say Reese's. Peanut Butter Cups are the number one most popular Halloween candy for the third year in a row, surprising nobody. Here's what I am surprised, though. So Hershey's Milk Chocolate, number two. M&M's are number three. Snickers is number four. But to me, Snickers is only good in the mini size. It is not good in the regular size. Don't ask me why. It's just science. Five is Nerds. Now, are we talking regular Nerds or are we talking Nerds clusters? Because if it's Nerds clusters and that under the umbrella term Nerds, that should definitely be number two. Those Nerds clusters, they should never have made those, because once you give me a bag, it's going to be gone within an hour. 102.9 W4 Country.
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3: The forecast calling for mostly sunny skies throughout the day with highs in the low 80s. Gradually clouding up overnight, we could see a few rain showers late and lows in the upper 50s. It looks partly sunny with highs in the mid-60s tomorrow. Clouds on Thursday, highs near 60. We expect some more rain overnight into Friday morning and highs in the mid-50s on Friday.

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101.9 W4 Country's Fall Hometown Tour brought to you by Chap On Site Fueling rolls on. This Thursday, we're going to be in Brooklyn. It's Witch's Night Out, so grab the brooms, get your elf of a cape on. Let's do the dang thing. We'll be broadcasting live this Thursday from 3 until 6. We got all the details at W4Country.com.

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It's Veronica Raids. Listen, we see a lot of negativity in the world every day. That's why I created the Midday Pick-Me-Up. I love feel-good stories. So we'll talk about this really, really cool story after Jacob Hackworth. His new one, What Took You So Long? It's 102.9 W4 Country.

0: 102.9 W4 Country. It is time for the midday pick-me-up. This is a really sweet story. An 18-year-old in Arizona named Jordan spotted an elderly man struggling to cross the road. He stopped and gave the man the shoes off his own 2 feet. He then went with this man to the pharmacy, helped him pick up his medication, and even followed him home to make sure he got there safely. So Jordan then learned through this whole experience that the 80-year-old man had just lost his wife 2 weeks earlier, and he said it was so nice to have found a new friend. Now, these two plan on staying in touch, and it all started because he helped him cross the road, gave him the shoes off of his own 2 feet, and, you know, just had a conversation. I think this is really cool. 102.9 W4 Country.
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0: 102.9 W4 Country. It's Veronica Raitt. Did you hear about this Kelly Clarkson story? Again, like I said earlier, the pop culture stories in the last like 48 hours have been kind of crazy. Okay, so Kelly Clarkson, I can't even believe that this is a real story. So she called out this store in New York on X. It's called Art of Play, after what she says a salesperson allegedly assumed she couldn't afford her intended purchases. She went on and just basically just dogged on this place and said, just drove all the way out to Brooklyn to check out the store I thought looked really rad, had a few things in mind to buy, and I was literally looked at like I couldn't afford it. She said that she was being treated like Julia Roberts' character in Pretty Woman. So the store then comes back and says, hey, actually, it was about an item that was not for sale, and they offered other items that maybe could have been comparable to this like bird sculpture, which is what it was. Kelly then fired back at the store and said, y'all are liars. What? And now Kelly is going, I mean, it's basically this feud from this store. I would never in a million years expect this from Kelly Clarkson, my American idol. Who's right? Who's wrong? I don't know if it was a big misunderstanding, but she's upset. And the store's like, we just didn't want you to buy this bird sculpture. And I'm not going to lie. I saw the picture. I saw the bird sculpture. It's not anything to be fighting over, Kelly. I love you, girl. I love you, but let's move on. 102.9 W4 Country.
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2: The only forecast calling for mostly sunny skies throughout the day with highs in the low 80s. Gradually clouding up overnight, we could see a few rain showers late and lows in the upper 50s. It looks partly sunny with highs in the mid-60s tomorrow. Clouds on Thursday, highs near 60. We expect some more rain overnight into Friday morning and highs in the mid-50s on Friday.

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102.9 W4 Country. It's Veronica Raitt, and we got another stop of W4 Country's Fall Hometown Tour brought to you by Chap On-Site Fueling. I got more details coming up in three songs. It's Luke Combs right now in his latest Rethink Some Things on W4 Country.

102.9 W4 Country. Here's your friendly reminder to get up and stretch your legs and drink some more water. You're very behind. We'll take one together, okay? I got mine. 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

0: We have another stop of W4 Country's Fall Hometown Tour coming up this Thursday, and it's spooky season, so we're getting ready for Witch's Night Out. Grab your broom and your hat, Elphaba, and get out to Brooklyn. We'll be broadcasting live this Thursday from 3 until 6 on North Main Street in the Village of Brooklyn for Witch's Night Out. It's Halloween season, so we have themes. 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

Wetzel and Ella Langley's new one, Jaded, 102.9 W4 Country. It's Veronica Raitt. Appreciate you hanging out with me this afternoon. And coming up, we have Kenny Chesney with Your Music Plus, his new song, Remember Me That Way. It's 102.9 W4 Country.

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1: 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And I think this song lives.

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11: Daily forecast calling for mostly sunny skies throughout the day with highs in the low 80s. Gradually clouding up overnight, we could see a few rain showers late and lows in the upper 50s. It looks partly sunny with highs in the mid-60s tomorrow. Clouds on Thursday, highs near 60. We expect some more rain overnight into Friday morning and highs in the mid-50s on Friday.

102.9 W4 Country. It's Veronica Raitt and a trip to Vegas for you and a friend to see Thomas Rhett. He's going to be performing at Caesar's Palace at the Coliseum. So we want to put you up at a two-night stay at the Flamingo, give you your flights and two tickets to the show. Plus, you'll get to meet him before the show. 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

102.9 W4 Country. It's Veronica Raitt. Appreciate you hanging out with me. It's Tuesday. It's already Tuesday. Is it too early to say that? I think so. I'm just trying to be positive, okay? 102.9 W4 Country.

102.9 W4 Country. It's Veronica Raids. Appreciate you hanging out with me today. And make sure you join me this Saturday. I'm going to be out at the Vibe Credit Union Showplace for the Shiny Rust Hot Rod Spectacular. I'm going to be there from 2 until 6. So come out and hang out with me. It's going to be fun.

0: 102.9 W4 Country. That's the Lukes, Luke Bryan and Luke Holmes, their latest finders keepers on 102.9. It's Veronica Raids. Appreciate you hanging out with me today. I am out of here. Matt Misler is coming up next, and he's got a new keyword for your chance to see Thomas Rhett in Las Vegas, a trip for two plus meet and greet passes. So that's coming up in just a few minutes with that new keyword. 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That's coming up this Thursday. We'll be broadcasting live from Brooklyn for Witch's Night Out. We're going to be there from 3 until 6. 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

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Coming up, I've always joked around about how AI is silly. It's dumb. But what if it could save your life? Because it did so for an Oregon fisherman. I'll tell you how that happened coming up here in a matter of moments. For right now, I have got a new keyword for you for your chance to go see one Mr. Thomas Rhett in Las Vegas. So if you want to go see him in Vegas with a friend, we'll hook you up with flight, a two-night stay at the Flamingo Hotel and Casino, and two tickets to go see Thomas Rhett at the Coliseum at Caesars Palace, and you'll meet him before the show. You want to win all that? Well, to do so, text the word country, C-O-U-N-T-R-Y, country, to 95819. 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

Zach, John, King, get to drinking on 102.9. Good afternoon. Happy Tuesday. It's Miz. Hopefully you got something cool happening today. Weather's perfect enough to go do something outside, so go find an activity. Do it outside. Hudson Westbrook's latest call, Painter Pretty, coming up after Carrie Underwood is blown away at 102.9.

0: Hunts and Westbrook, painted you pretty on 102.9. Good afternoon. It's Miz on your Tuesday. Text the word country to 95819 for your chance for you and a friend to go see Thomas Rhett in Vegas. We'll hook you up with flight, two nights stay at the Flamingo Hotel and Casino, and two tickets to see Thomas Rhett at the Coliseum at Caesars Palace. And you'll get to meet him before the show, but you got to text the word country to 95819. That word's good until 7 o'clock. Now, I've always clowned AI and some of these, like, assist bots. But I guess, in this case, it helps someone out. A 28-year-old fisherman in Oregon was in some dangerous problem after he was pinned by a boulder out in Oregon. And he had his earbud in and happened to contact 911 using Siri. So who'd have thunk that AI actually helped us out there? And yes, the Coast Guard helped him out. He is fine. He's recovering from facial injuries and a broken jaw. So good thing. Now it's not going to take over the world. So that's good at this point. Your W forecast and Megan Maroney next at 102.9. It's not going to take over yet.
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0: UW forecast calling for continued sun into the evening and gradually clouding up late tonight with lows in the upper 50s. We could see a little bit of rain overnight. Partly sunny, highs in the mid-60s tomorrow. Looks cloudier with highs in the upper 50s on Thursday. Probably some rain coming late overnight into Friday morning. Fairly cloudy on Friday with highs just in the mid-50s.

Megan Maroney, beautiful things at 102.9. Celebrated birthday recently, so happy belated birthday, Megan. Coming up, Lainey Wilson's latest and a throwback from the late, great Toby Keith. Right now, Sam Hunt is Body Like a Back Road on 102.9. Got a girl from

0: Toby Keith, saying the sentence that I say all the time. I love this bar. This bar is great. Bartender loves me. Look, she's staring at me. Mez, that's a picture. Oh, that's right. Okay. If you haven't done so, text word country to 95819 for your chance to see Thomas Rhett in Las Vegas. You and a friend could win flight, 2-night stay at the Flamingo Hotel and Casino, and 2 tickets to go see Thomas Rhett at the Coliseum at Caesars Palace. And before the show, you get to meet him face to face. So if you want to do all that, text the word country to 95819. And we know she's country, because she's in Music City. That's Nashville, Tennessee. With the latest and greatest, your country music news, Lisa Manning, your country news now.
1: 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When it comes to news, we're first in country. 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The Red Clay Strays announced they're going on tour, and Avery Anna is joining them.
2: 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I love that classic genre. Yeah, we'll be out with the Red Clay Strays in January, February of 2027.
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Blake Shelton only giving you two options. Stay country or die trying. There's no in-between with him, apparently. Coming up, Florida Georgia Line, a new music from a group by the name of Flatland Cavalry. Right now is Morgan Wallen on 102.9.

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It's a new group right here, or at least for me it is. It's Flatland Cavalry. Their single called Never Coming Back on 102.9 W4 Country.

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1: Flatland Cavalry, their single called Never Coming Back on 102.9. It's Miz. I know everyone, I told you if you want to go see Thomas Rhett, to text word country to 95819 in Vegas, but how would you like to get paid to go on vacation? Well, apparently St. Pete Clearwater wants you to do that because they're hiring three people to for a paid 10-day business trip. Air quotes of business trip. It's worth $10,000 each. So basically, you get to do it. By the way, the roles that they have, honestly, like I can do all three of them if they wanted me to. The roles are Chief Vibes Officer, Chief Flavor Explorer, and Chief...

0: Chief Sunset Curator. I mean, I can curate a whole bunch of stuff. I've watched enough Bob Ross in my past. I'm a big bag, so I can tell you what's good flavors. And trust me, I know about vibes, bruh. All you got to do, apparently, is go on to as Google search them, go into their website, and you can actually apply all the way up until November 22nd. And yeah, they're going to be doing video interviews for it, too. 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The vibes are immaculate, bro.
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0: Jason Aldean, don't tell on me. It's Mazur in the W4 O'Clock Happy Hour. Let's crack one. Oh, man, that's a good pressurized one. Dan and Shay on the way. Here's Al Langley and Riley Green at Waddle 2.9.
1: I was all but 22, I think, at the time. I'd been out on the road, lonely at night. And it'd been a while.

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And boy, let me tell you, she was the prettiest thing I'd ever seen in a pair of boots. 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

0: say so.
1: So! Oh, okay. That's Dan and Shay, by the way. Say so on Well 2.9. Thanks for joining me on a Tuesday. It's Mason in the W4 o'clock happy hour presented by Aubrey's. Aubrey's.com for more. Text the word country, C-O-U-N-T-R-Y. To 95819 for your chance to go see Thomas Rhett with a friend. We'll hook you both up with flight, a two-night stay at Flamingo Hotel and Casino, and two tickets to go see him at the Coliseum at Caesar's Palace. And then you'll get to meet him before the show. So, yeah, text country to 95819. Now, I like going to 7-Eleven every so often. They got all weird variety of flavored chips, but have you ever been to an inconvenience store? It's exactly what you think it is. Well, kind of. A former 7-Eleven store in Seattle has turned their shop into an inconvenience store, which is basically an art experience. And the biggest thing of it all is intentionally tangled USB cords. If there's nothing more that gives me the cringe more than anything, are cords tied up and just tangled up in general. I'm looking at our employees here.
2: It's a 7-minute delay on M14 eastbound from Ann Arbor to I-275. You're looking at about a 20-minute commute there. I-94 eastbound from Ann Arbor to Metro Airport will take you 17 minutes. I-96 westbound between Grand River Road and Pinckney Road, we do have some construction. Traffic has been shifted onto the eastbound lane. It's going to be that way until mid-November. If you happen to see something, we'd love to hear from you. The tipster line is 734-623-1029. That's 734-623-1029. 102.9 W4 Country Traffic. I'm Rich Luzensky.
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17: UW forecast calling for continued sun into the evening and gradually clouding up late tonight with lows in the upper 50s. We could see a little bit of rain overnight. Partly sunny, highs in the mid-60s tomorrow. Looks cloudier with highs in the upper 50s on Thursday. Probably some rain coming late overnight into Friday morning. Fairly cloudy on Friday with highs just in the mid-50s.

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1: Josh Ross on 102.9. Not very Canadian of him to say he doesn't like the way you look. Not very Canadian of you, sir. Jelly Roll, Alan Jackson, your afternoon question today involving M&Ms. Right now, Bailey Zimmerman on 102.9.

0: 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Today happens to be National M&M Day. No, I'm not talking about the guy that grew up on 8 Mile whose real name is Marshall. I'm talking about everyone's favorite candy where they melt in your mouth, not in your hand. Now, there's so many different varieties, so many different flavors of them. I just kept it simple. What is your go-to, your favorite flavor of M&M? I'm not going to lie. I still get down with a peanut butter M&M. Think of it this way. Think Reese's Pieces, but they chuck full of peanut butter. Oh, yes. 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
1: An 18-minute commute on I-94 eastbound from Ann Arbor to Metro Airport. M-14 eastbound from Ann Arbor to I-275. That'll take you 17 minutes, about a five-minute delay there. I-96 eastbound, your on-ramp from Grand River Road closed through mid-November. If you see something, text us. The tipster line is 734-623-1029. That's 734-623-1029. 102.9 W4 Country Traffic. I'm Rich Luzensky.
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Russell Dickerson happened to me on 102.9. I feel like he had to start the sentence with, "Dear publication here, I never thought it could happen to me, but it did." Keith Urban, new music from an artist by the name of Blake Whitten called Bet On That on the way. 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

Corbin, long, hot summer on 102.9. So long, you decided to pop in the middle of October and said, hey, guys, you miss me? No, I'm sweating my big back. Coming up, Pizza Hut's bringing back my childhood one book at a time after Blake Whitton.

0: 2.9. Thanks for joining me during the W4 o'clock happy hour presented by Aubrey's. 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It's Miz. Did you know that October is National Pizza Month and National Book Month? I did not either. I didn't know that either. I just thought it was just spoopy season. Ooh, scary. But apparently Pizza Hut is bringing back something that I grew up on. Book It. That's right. I'm not talking like bringing up a Jim Rome bit. Book It. No. The book thing where you read books and you get enough points and you get free pan pizzas. They're bringing it back. Well, sort of. They said go to their website, littlefreelibrary.org, and they're making 24 different little libraries where you can actually get goodies to go along with it. Now, whether a pan pizza is included is still up in the air.
1: Only major trouble spot right now, US 23 southbound between Denny's Road and Washtenaw Avenue. I-94 eastbound from Ann Arbor to Metro Airport will take you 17 minutes. M-14 eastbound from Ann Arbor to I-275, that's a 22-minute commute, about a 9-minute delay. 102.9 W4 Country Traffic, I'm Rich Luzinski.
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0: 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Coming up, I mentioned how 7-Up had a recall about their zero sugar variety of their beverage. Well, they're going to be coming out with a new flavor here very, very soon. Like next year, like beginning of next year. Or at least that's what it sounds like. Tell you what it is and what the flavor is going to be. That's right, because the name does not describe the flavor at all. That's on the way. The word is still active for you to see Thomas Rhett in Vegas. Text the word country, C-O-U-N-T-R-Y. 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But you got to text country to 95819 with Chase Matthew right now on 102.9.

0: 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Plus,
1: hey everybody, this is Kenny Chesney, and this is my new song, Remember Me That Way. It's your music. Plus,
0: Kenny Chesney on the new album title, Silver Sands Marina.
1: I actually had another title for this record. It was the title of a song that actually didn't end up making this record. But when I got done with Silver Sands Marina, I went up to New Hampshire and just hung out at Silver Sands Marina. We took a couple of video cameras and my photographer, Alistair, and we just let ourselves seep into that place. And we took a picture of the Silver Sands Marina sign at sunset. It was this blue sky. And when I saw the image, I went, wow, I think that is my title for the record.

0: That was Kenny Chesney, Remember Me That Way. Your music plus.
1: We still have some slowdowns on US 23 southbound between Geddes and Washtenaw Avenue. I-94 eastbound from Ann Arbor to Metro Airport will take you about 16 minutes. M-14 eastbound from Ann Arbor to I-275, that's a 25-minute commute. You're looking at a 12-minute delay. If you see something, please let us know. 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That's 734-623-1029. 102.9 W4 Country Traffic. 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
9: UW forecast calling for continued sun into the evening and gradually clouding up late tonight with lows in the upper 50s. We could see a little bit of rain overnight. Partly sunny, highs in the mid-60s tomorrow. Looks cloudier with highs in the upper 50s on Thursday. Probably some rain coming late overnight into Friday morning. Fairly cloudy on Friday with highs just in the mid-50s.

dropped down a few spots from the Billboard Hot 100 charts. Thanks to Taylor Swift. Thanks, Taylor. Still a lefty in Boston on 102.9. Coming up, Zach Top and a throwback from Brooks and Dunn. Here's Cole Wetzel and Al Langley. Their latest called Jaded on 102.9 W4 Country.

0: Brooks and Dunn, My Next Broken Heart on 102.9. Thanks for joining me in Smiz. 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You and a friend could win flight, two-night stay at Flamingo Hotel Casino, and two tickets to go see Thomas Rhett live at the Coliseum at Caesars Palace, where you'll meet him before the show. Text the word country to 95819. Now, I mentioned yesterday 7-Up had a recall of their no sugar 7-Up because they put way too much sugar in those. Kind of defeats the purpose there. Well, they announced that they're going to be releasing a new flavor nationwide in June of next year. Yeah, it is the Miami Vice, which is a lemon lime flavor with sweet notes of strawberry daiquiri and the tropical taste of a pineapple and coconut packed pina colada. So they're basically throwing in all the fancy, like, southern cocktail stuff into a 7-Up. You apparently just have to provide the rum.
1: A slow go on US 23 southbound between Jennings and Washington Avenue. I-94 eastbound from Ann Arbor to Metro Airport will take you about 18 minutes. M14 eastbound from Ann Arbor to I-275, still a little slow there. 23-minute commute, about a 10-minute delay. 102.9 W4 Country Traffic, I'm Rich Luzenski.
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Corey Kent. His latest called Empty Words on 102.9. Coming up, Carrie Underwood and Riley Green. Apparently having to be drunk the way that he thinks. Right now it's L. Langley on 102.9 W4 Country. See?

Underwood on 102.9. I don't know what's trending, but I know my sports. I've got good news, and I've got bad news. Both of which have to do with our Detroit Lions. That's all on the way. The good news ain't not that good. It's Riley Green right now.

0: Green's latest Things You're Drunk, 102.9. Thanks for joining me on a Tuesday. Had to find the right music bed. There it is. It's Miz. Text the word country to 95819 for your chance to see Thomas Rhett in Vegas. You and a friend could win flight, two nights stay at Flamingo Hotel Casino, and two tickets to go see Thomas Rhett live at the Coliseum at Caesar's Palace, and you'll meet him before the show. So text country to 95819. Here it is. I don't know what's trending, but I know my sports. Red Wings are back in action tonight. Cool, I guess. I'm a hockey guy, and I'm still, like, down on the dumps on them. They play New Jersey at home at 6 o'clock tonight. Tampa Bay looks to bounce back to take on the Guardians in game number 2 of the American League Championship Series down in Tampa. That's 8 o'clock tonight. Good news and bad news for the Lions. Bad news first. Tom Kennedy, the punt returner, is done for the year. Good news, the Lions don't have to play this weekend. So they can't lose.
1: Slow go on US 23 southbound between Jennings and Washington Avenue. I-94 eastbound from Ann Arbor to Metro Airport will take you about 18 minutes. M-14 eastbound from Ann Arbor to I-275, still a little slow there. 23-minute commute, about a 10-minute delay. 102.9 W4 country traffic, I'm Rich Luzenski.
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You know how we close the show out. Your idiot criminal of the day. So you don't do what this person does. We head to Indiana. And, well, when you play stupid games, you win stupid prizes. Isn't that the rule of thumb? I believe that's the clean way of saying it. That everyone knows. F-A-F-O. I'll tell you what an Indiana woman did. It got her in some hot water coming up in a bit. But this is the last hour for you to text the word country. C-O-U-N-T-R-Y. To 95819 for your chance to win a flight for two. Two-night hotel stay at the Flamingo Hotel and Casino and two tickets to go see one Mr. Thomas Rhett at the Coliseum at Caesar's Palace, and you'll meet him before the show. But you got to text country to 95819. Speaking of which, here is Thomas Rhett to get this final hour of my show kicked off right now on 102.9.

0: Lorna Lynn and Chase Matthews, All My Exes on 102.9. Thanks for joining me on your Tuesday. It's Miz. 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We'll send you off if you win with flight, two-night stay at Flamingo Hotel Casino, and two tickets to go see him live at the Coliseum at Caesar's Palace, where you'll meet him before he takes the stage. That word, again, to text by 7 o'clock is country. Text country to 95819. Don't forget, coming up on Thursday, we're going to be out and about for the Chap Onsite Fueling Hometown Tour, as we're going to be rolling into Brooklyn for a Witches Night Out. I made sure I said the W. No other consonant at the beginning of that. It's Witches Night Out. We'll be broadcasting live from 3 to 6 in Brooklyn. Hopefully you come on out and have some fun with all your spooky friends. I recommend dressing up as a witch as well, too, so I can differentiate you from anyone else. Coming up, your W Forecast and Kane Brown on 102.9.
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11: DW forecast calling for continued sun into the evening and gradually clouding up late tonight with lows in the upper 50s. We could see a little bit of rain overnight. Partly sunny, highs in the mid-60s tomorrow. Looks cloudier with highs in the upper 50s on Thursday. Probably some rain coming late overnight into Friday morning. Fairly cloudy on Friday with highs just in the mid-50s.

Shane Brown rubbing it in like he usually does. He's got a woman, a little 2.9. Must be nice, sir. La-dee-da, la-dee-da. Coming up, Megan Maroney and a throwback from Rhett Akins. 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

Bailey Zimmerman, Chevy Silverado on 102.9. Coming up, Brantley Gilbert and Charles Wesley Godwin with the help of Luke Combs. Right now, it's Morgan Wallen, Ben by Now on 102.9.

country must be countrywide. Huh. Amen is right, Brantley. Coming up, your idiot criminal of the day. Basically, the best way to describe this, you mess around, you'll find out. Don't do what this Indiana woman did. And I'll explain what she did to get herself in trouble after Charles West with Godwin and Luke Combs on 102.9.

0: Charles Wesley Godwin, Luke Holmes, It's Better That Way on 102.9. It's Miz. Thanks for joining me on your Tuesday. About to get out of here, but this is your last call to text the word country to 95819. That's C-O-U-N-T-R-Y to 95819. Your chance for you and a friend to go see Thomas Rhett in Vegas. We'll hook you up if you win with flight, two-night stay at Flamingo Hotel and Casino, and two tickets to see him live at the Coliseum at Caesar's Palace, where you'll meet him before the show. Seems pretty cool of a prize to me, right? So text country to 95819. Sorry, I got choked up there. Not the fact that I won't be able to see Thomas Rhett. It's just my lunch wanted to say hi. I know. Lunch that you had, what, 6 hours ago saying hi? Yeah. Gassy. Sorry. It's complicated. Anyways, before I get out here too, don't forget to follow us on our socials. Facebook.com/W4Country. 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You can follow me at The Miz on Air. Apparently, I blew up on Twitter because I gave my opinion on, you know, big college hockey weekend between Michigan and Denver this weekend. And either A, I've got Michigan fans like, yeah, you're right. Or I've got other fans from other fan bases going, what the heck are you talking about? It's me being selfish. Please let me be selfish for once in my life, okay? Also, don't forget to head up our website, W4Country.com. We are coming down to the very end. Three more Chap On-Site Fueling Fall Hometown Tour stops. One of which is this Thursday in the Village of Brooklyn for Witches Night Out. We'll be broadcasting live from 3 until 6 o'clock. I expect you to dress up like a witch. I want to see all the witches' hats and brooms in the world because I want to be out there. So make sure you do that and stop on by. We're going to be downtown, so it's going to be fun. Finally, it's time for your idiot criminal today. Don't do what this 67-year-old woman did. Lorraine Wilkerson was arrested and charged for DUI after she decided to have a couple margaritas with dinner. And, well, a few must have really done her in because she got in the car, drove her to the courthouse, and did donuts in the front lawn. It's a bad look for Ms. Lorraine right there. She was obviously charged with a DUI and also facing, quote, numerous other charges. We don't know what the other charges are. Could have been, like, maybe be urinating in public. Who's to say? I don't know. Just note this. If you're going to have alcohol, please get a designated driver. Or a rideshare service. I don't know. Don't care. But don't get behind the wheel, okay? Bev's next. Talk to you tomorrow on your World's Greatest Wednesday. Peace out, Girl Scout. 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Bye!
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0: Grace Matthew and All My Exes. You know, she's got a rug in her house that used to be a cow. 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
1: 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She meant a lot. My stepdad loved her. And when she passed away, he made a rug out of her. And then when he passed away, I inherited her because I loved this rug. I was always obsessed with it. And he told my mom he wanted me to have it. So it's one of my favorite things in the whole house.
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Riley Green definitely says he is channeling Blake Shelton as he's on season 30 of The Voice. I love the dynamic on this year's The Voice. I mean, it's so good between all of the judges. Here's Blake with Stay Country or Die Trying. 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
1: Parker McCollum surprised fans with a brand new acoustic album live from Sound City. The 15-track project mixes stripped-back versions of his biggest hits, two standout covers, including Turnpike Troubadour's Diamonds and Gasoline, and seven new songs. It follows a massive year that includes his ACM Album of the Year win and his self-titled record, becoming one of 2025's biggest releases. Ella Langley also made headlines this week, confirming during a live stream that she will tour again in 2027. She joked that she wouldn't know who she was if she wasn't sleeping in a different state every night, proving she's not slowing down after a record-breaking 2026. And in downtown Nashville, the Alan Jackson Museum is officially open. Fans can walk through nearly 600 artifacts from Jackson's life, from childhood mementos to early songwriting notebooks to his Grammy, CMA, and ACM awards. You'll find even the boots, jeans, and water ski from the Chattahoochee video, plus powerful tributes tied to "Where Were You When the World Stopped Turning." The first floor also houses Alan Jackson's Silver Belly Distillery. That's your Country Nights Live news update. I'm Bev Rainey.
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